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1: Well, you know, I do appreciate you phoning in. I am so lonely in here that I could audition to play Amelie.
2: Yeah, well, this is the best time I can call. I tried during, you know, while I'm working, and it just doesn't always work out.
1: Well, that's okay. You know, you're busy.
2: Yeah, and you are too.
1: Oh, only if you're talking about my wardrobe.
2: Oh, my goodness. Well, yes, get back to work, my friend.
1: Well, you know, talking to you is my work, and I'm actually due for my scheduled break, so be quiet for 15 minutes.

0: Greg B. Harrell Show on 96.9 The Fox. What you up to?
1: Not much. Just sitting at home watching some TV. Thought I'd call you.
0: Yep. I'm proof that you don't need the tube to reach a boob. But I do appreciate you calling.
1: Yeah.
0: So, like most of my callers, are you by yourself?
1: No, the family's here.
0: Family TV time. Ah, it's the Hummel figurines we never knew we needed. So, let me ask you this. Do you have a special spot during family TV time?
1: I do.
0: Oh, here we go. Where's your spot when you watch TV?
1: On the small couch.
0: Okay, that sounds like a demand made by Buffalo Bill. It sits on the small couch. So what is the small couch?
1: We have two couches. We have a couch that fits like three, and we have a couch that fits two, and I like to be on the small one.
0: Oh, goodness. How bad is the indent on your small couch?
1: Yeah, pretty deep.
0: It's in the shape of you.
1: Yeah, it's very uncomfortable for everybody else to sit there.
0: Wow. I mean, the inside of the couch must be getting a view more horrific than Han Solo and Carbonite.
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2: 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Just be careful if she starts saying things when you don't ask her to. Now, here's Storm Team 5 with the most accurate weather forecast in Northeast Wisconsin.
5: For the rest of your Monday, you'll hold on to mostly clear skies. Your lows tonight do drop down towards 50 degrees. We'll lead into a mostly sunny Tuesday near 80 degrees as well. With Storm Team 5, I'm meteorologist Nathan Himsel.
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It's the Valley's alternative, 96.9 The Fox. It's the Greg Beharrell Show. We talk weird music stuff on this show, and this is pretty weird. A cassette player where nearly half the cassette is hanging out? Huh? Oh, yeah, this happened. Now, this was the late 80s. It was called the Toshiba KT-AS10. Thing was, Toshiba wanted to make the smallest portable cassette player in the world. So they built a player smaller than the actual cassette. Yeah, as you're listening, about 33% of the tape is exposed. So it was a nightmare for people who listened on the go. The Toshiba KT-AS10. And it also came with foldable headphones. Like I said, they wanted to be small. And oh, so adorbs.

0: It's the Greg B. Harrell Show on 96.9 The Fox. What kind of guitar do you have?
1: I have a Fender.
0: Ooh, Fender. Expansive.
1: Yeah.
0: Are you any good?
1: I play along with you guys on the radio all the time.
0: You play along to the radio, like the whole show?
1: Yeah.
0: My God, do your blisters now have fingertips?
1: No. My fingertips are still soft.
0: Like how soft? Would your fingers report a social media account that disagrees with their opinion? So if you play with your fingers often, that means you play guitar classical style.
1: But I play with my fingertips, but I don't fret. I don't fret too much.
0: Well, there's your double entendre album title.
1: I like to just use my fingers and I.
0: Yeah, okay, I'm going to need you to say more words than "I like to use my fingers," you know.

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0: It's the Greg B. Harrell Show on 96.9 The Fox. It's the Greg B. Harrell Show. You know, if there's one thing that people are always saying to me, it's, Greg, what's something that bothers you? Oh, airlines need to stop selling hop-on flights if they're just going to tell you to sit back down. Another thing people are saying to me is, Greg B. Harrell, you don't have enough news from Fresno on your radio show. And you're thinking, Greg, why would I care what's going on in Fresno? Well, Fresno is a magical place, as we're about to find out when we listen to another actual clip from the Fresno Television News.
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1: How many beer have you had?
2: Should I lie to you or tell you the truth?
1: Well, I'll put it like this. Could your recycling bin legally count as a savings bond?
2: It sounds good when the garbage truck dumps it into the thing, though.
1: Ah, yes. It's your Westminster quarters. But why not take it to the recycling depot for some money?
2: I don't know how to do that.
1: Well, take my advice. Do not just randomly ask people, how much would you give me for my can? Trust me, I learned the hard way. But, you know, I'm sure it's easy to find. Just Google it. Or Bing Google and then Google it.
2: I think I'll let the liquor do the thinking.
1: Uh-huh, yeah. Well, on the bright side, you're very quotable, and I'm sure the court stenographer is going to get a kick out of it.
2: Oh.
1: There it is. So you're drinking a lot.
2: Yes, sir. The nectar of the gods.
1: What? Alcohol is the nectar of the gods? Well, I mean, that would explain why they spend all day in their robes.
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4: And I also want to talk about the motorized shopping cart etiquette, because I went and sat in one of them carts that was in the parking lot to bring it back in, and honey, the sun was shining. I sat, I screamed, and

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1: From ABC News Tech Trends, Meta is working on building a digital version of Mark Zuckerberg, according to a new report from the Financial Times. The AI Zuckerberg would use artificial intelligence trained on the CEO's statements and likeness. Ina Fried is the chief technology correspondent at Axios.
2: There's a huge promise and excitement around the idea that we can have our AI take the meetings we don't want.
1: But generative AI, even the most advanced models, regularly hallucinate.
2: I don't actually think this is going to pan out, at least in the near term, because what makes us human is I get to decide what words I want to say next.
1: Overall, Fried says the saga underlines the need for regulation around digital representations of real people.
2: The technological level, I think the best we can hope for is that, you know, there will be watermarking technologies, at least the services provided by the major companies. But I do think we have to prepare for the world that we're in, where deepfakes are possible, cheap, and widespread.
1: With Tech Trends, I'm Mike Dubusky, ABC News.
3: Now, here's Storm Team 5 with the most accurate weather forecast in Northeast Wisconsin.
4: For the rest of your Monday, you'll hold on to mostly clear skies. Your lows tonight do drop down towards 50 degrees. We'll lead into a mostly sunny Tuesday near 80 degrees as well. With Storm Team 5, I'm meteorologist Nathan Himsel.
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It's the Greg B. Harrell Show. We talk weird music stuff that other shows don't talk about. Stuff like this. What's the best music to listen to when you need to focus on a task? Well, familiar songs. Stuff you like. Now, wait a minute. You're thinking, wouldn't that be distracting? I mean, I like that music. Well, they studied this stuff at Harvard, and experts now believe the opposite is true. Familiar music makes us feel comfortable and reduces anxiety. It also gives us an energy boost because we know what's coming next. Subconsciously, our brain is excited because it feels smart being able to predict a song's path. So, when we're focusing on a task and listening to music we know, that focus that our brain has on the prediction translates into the task we're attempting. So, listen to your favorite music when you're trying to do something. Oh, that's a great idea. Do something. I'm going to attempt that someday. Better write that down.

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1: All right, we're going to test how much of a gamer you are.
2: Yeah.
1: Okay, I'm going to hum you some famous video game songs, and you try and guess what they are.
2: Okay, I'll do my best.
1: All right, all right. First video game theme song. What is this? Do-do-do-do-do-do-do-do-do-do-do-do. That's all you get. Now, what is it?
2: Man, I don't know that one.
1: That's Castlevania on Nintendo. Old school.
2: Oh, man, I haven't played Castlevania in, like, 10 years.
1: Oh, it's worth a revisit, even though at some point you'll awkwardly exclaim, please give me wall meat. All right, I'll give you another one here.
2: Okay. That's Super Mario Bros., right?
1: That's right. Okay, now which level? A little bonus points action here.
2: The castle level, right?
1: No, not quite. Think lower. We know you're capable of that because you phoned this show.
2: It's like number two, like the second mission, right?
1: Yeah, that's right. Although the true number two of that game was the water level.

0: 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I actually really believe in Incogni. It's pretty cool. Check it out. Let me know what you think. Or just shout what you think, and I'll probably be close enough to hear it. Why were socks the only article of clothing we designed for wind?
1: Gabe's Wisconsin Kitchen and Tavern in Oshkosh is the sweet deal of the week on the Fox. 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
8: Website for details. From ABC News Tech Trends, Meta is working on building a digital version of Mark Zuckerberg, according to a new report from the Financial Times. The AI Zuckerberg would use artificial intelligence trained on the CEO's statements and likeness. Ina Fried is the chief technology correspondent at Axios.
9: There's a huge promise and excitement around the idea that we can have our AI take the meetings we don't want.
8: But generative AI, even the most advanced models, regularly hallucinate.
9: I don't actually think this is going to out, at least in the near term, because what makes us human is I get to decide what words I want to say next.
8: Overall, Fried says the saga underlines the need for regulation around digital representations of real people.
9: The technological level, I think the best we can hope for is that, you know, there will be watermarking technologies, at least the services provided by the major companies. But I do think we have to prepare for the world that we're in, where deepfakes are possible, cheap, and widespread.
8: With Tech Trends, I'm Mike Dubusky, ABC News.
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17: If you're caring for an aging parent, you may feel quite often that you're alone in what you're doing. But you're not. Not by a long shot. According to a new report by the Pew Research Center, 10% of U.S. adults are caring for a parent over age 65. Millions more are caring for a spouse or partner 65 or older. Beyond the sheer numbers, this report, perhaps unsurprisingly, found a major difference in caregiver well-being between men and women. One psychologist we spoke to suggested thinking 5 years in the future and imagining where you are right now. Will you be glad you took something on, or regretful that you didn't? You also need to cut yourself some slack, he said, especially women. Don't try to shoulder all of the burden by yourself. You might need to ask for help before you burn out. You'll be so glad you did. I'm Dr. Sanjay Gupta, helping you live a better life.
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0: It's the Valley's alternative, 96.9 The Fox. It's the Greg B. Harrell Show. You know, if you're like me, then you also think it's no coincidence that there's only one phrase for supply and demand. But also, if you're like me, you're busy during the afternoon all week long. If that's the case, there's something very important you're missing. All the great TV that's on during the afternoon. Don't worry, I've got your back on this. Here's a sample of what you've missed on afternoon TV.
1: Unless you're a stoner, it's not something you'd see. So here's what you missed on afternoon TV.
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1: 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At that point, you might as well simmer a farm and then dump it in your mouth.
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12: From ABC News Tech Trends, the makers of an upcoming independent film say they're using an AI reproduction of Val Kilmer, who passed away last year.
13: If you have a beloved actor, I like Val Kilmer, you like Val Kilmer, we would love to see him, of course, in a new film. And in this case, they've used the technology with the consent of his estate. His daughter gave permission. They've followed all the rules, such as they are.
12: But tech journalist Jacob Ward says even if Kilmer's family signed off on the project, critics have panned the idea.
13: The big SAG-AFTRA strike, the 118-day strike that we saw, was all about this issue.
12: Ward says many are worried big stars could trademark their likenesses for studios to use indefinitely, effectively cutting off younger talent from being cast in movies and TV shows.
13: And that is what all these labor activists are worried about, is a world in which you can't get into Hollywood anymore unless you are already famous, or in the case of Val Kilmer, famous and unfortunately deceased.
12: With Tech Trends, I'm Mike Dubosky, ABC News.
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18: You ever wake up in the middle of the night or maybe first thing in the morning and notice drool on your pillow? Unless you're sleeping next to someone who hasn't already seen all your good, bad, and ugly, It's probably not that big.

0: deal and not anything to worry about, unless it's something that just started happening recently. When people drool at night, it's often because of a stuffy nose, acid reflux, or being a mouth breather. People who sleep on their stomach or side are more likely to drool than someone who sleeps on their back. But in some cases, drooling at night can be a warning sign of something more serious, like dental issues, sleep apnea, or even early symptoms of Parkinson's disease. If you're at all concerned about this, the best place to start is with an ENT doctor, an ears, nose, and throat doctor. They can recommend a sleep study to possibly get some answers. I'm Dr. Sanjay Gupta, helping you live a better life.
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2: 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Google's Gemini artificial intelligence technology was the central theme, with the company launching a new AI video generator called Omni and a new AI assistant called Spark. There's also Daily Brief, a new feature coming to the Gemini app. Google's Nick Burns explains.
3: It gathers all the urgent updates from like your Gmail, your calendar, and compiles any like relevant follow-up details into like a very simple, skimmable daily briefing.
2: The company also showed off some new smart glasses developed in partnership with Samsung, similar to Meta's lineup of smart glasses. The new specs from Google integrate speakers and cameras into the glasses' frames. The company says Gemini can chime in through those speakers and give you navigation directions or tell you about a notification you just received. They're set to launch later this year. With Tech Trends, I'm Mike Dubusky, ABC News.
1: He's got ties. 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
5: For the rest of your Monday, you'll hold on to mostly clear skies. Your lows tonight do drop down towards 50 degrees. We'll lead into a mostly sunny Tuesday near 80 degrees as well. With Storm Team 5, I'm meteorologist Nathan Himsel.
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It's the Greg B. Harrell Show. I'm going to blow your mind here a little bit. Proper warning. Every song that you've liked in your lifetime has been enjoyed in an upside-down U pattern. Hold on, Greg. What are you talking about? Okay, so think of an upside-down letter U. When you're new to a song, when you start to like it, your interest shoots up along that left side of the upside-down U. Your interest continues to grow and grow and grow a little bit, and then a bit more, and then you reach the peak of your fandom for a song, at which point your interest in the track starts to steadily decline and level off. Usually a sharp drop-off, like an upside-down U. Nothing to be ashamed of. We all have that upside-down U pattern with music. Ooh, there's a Halloween costume idea. I'm the upside-down U from your musical choices.

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I don't know what people say. Some will explode in the sky someday. That's so very far away.

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1: So you and your friend are just hanging out listening in the backyard. Well, what are you chatting about?
2: Well, we were talking about something I don't want to say on the air.
1: Oh, please. On this radio show, I've heard and beeped it all.
2: We were talking about girth.
1: Girth?
2: Just girth. The word of the day is girth.
1: Oh, here we go. I still haven't recovered from when they used that as a wordle. Choose radio, they said. You'll love it, they said. Oof.
2: What?
1: So you and your friend are talking about girth.
2: Yeah, and he was bragging about his girth. And I've known him 17 years. I never heard him brag about his girth, so.
1: Yeah. Very suspicious, because even soda cans bragged when they went to 355 milliliters.
2: Exactly.
1: Gosh, why did Plato and Socrates waste all that time on just and unjust? Give the public what they want. Girth or length?
2: The girth may have some growth factor to it.
1: Okay, well, I can't believe I'm asking this out loud, but would you rather have girth or length? Do you want a Mario or a Luigi?
2: Well, now that is really personal, Greg. I'd answer that. That's a trick question. I'd rather take the skinny one.
1: Yeah, you'd go with a Luigi, huh? Smart. It's so awkward having a Mario. Totally kills the mood to hear it say, "It's a me."
2: Correct.

0: 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It's the Greg B. Harrell Show, 888-760-1977, if you ever want to call me. Why do movie producers call it a trailer when it's a before-er?
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2: From ABC News Tech Trends, Meta is working on building a digital version of Mark Zuckerberg, according to a new report from the Financial Times. The AI Zuckerberg would use artificial intelligence trained on the CEO's statements and likeness. Ina Fried is the chief technology correspondent at Axios.
3: There's a huge promise and excitement around the idea that we can have our AI take the meetings we don't want.
2: But generative AI, even the most advanced models, regularly hallucinate.
3: I don't actually think this is going to out, at least in the near term, because what makes us human is I get to decide what words I want to say next.
2: Overall, Fried says the saga underlines the need for regulation around digital representations of real people.
3: The technological level, I think the best we can hope for is that, you know, there will be watermarking technologies, at least the services provided by the major companies. But I do think we have to prepare for the world that we're in, where deepfakes are possible, cheap, and widespread.
2: With Tech Trends, I'm Mike Dubusky, ABC News.
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10: A better life with Dr. Sanjay Gupta.
11: Staying active every day will go a long way towards helping you live a happy, healthy, and pain-free life. And there's perhaps no movement more fundamental than walking. It reinforces the alignment, stability, and coordinated muscle activation that supports how your body moves, whether you're doing strenuous exercise or simply going about your daily life. This is according to Dana Santis, a strength and conditioning specialist. Even though you walk every day, Dana does say you can make small adjustments to immediately improve your walking mechanics. So, keep your rib cage stacked over your pelvis. Avoid leaning over or arching your lower back. Allow your arms to swing naturally in coordination with your legs. Keep your gaze forward, your jaw relaxed, and then just breathe in through your nose and out through your mouth. I'm Dr. Sanjay Gupta, helping you live a better life.
2: 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Google I.O. kicked off with a keynote address this week, chock full of announcements about the company's upcoming software launches. Google's Gemini artificial intelligence technology was the central theme, with the company launching a new AI video generator called Omni and a new AI assistant called Spark. There's also Daily Brief, a new feature coming to the Gemini app. Google's Nick Burns explains.
12: It gathers all the urgent updates from like your Gmail, your calendar, and compiles any like relevant follow-up details into like a very simple, skimmable daily briefing.
2: Company also showed off some new smart glasses developed in partnership with Samsung, similar to Meta's lineup of smart glasses. The new specs from Google integrate speakers and cameras into the glasses' frames. The company says Gemini can chime in through those speakers and give you navigation directions or tell you about a notification you just received. They're set to launch later this year. With Tech Trends, I'm Mike Dubusky, ABC News.
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0: It's the Greg B. Harrell Show on 96.9 The Fox. So what can I do for you, bearing in mind that I have the capabilities of a toothpick with the wood scraped off?
1: Hey, let's see. Request a song. Can you put me, whatever your thing is right now. I haven't been listening to the radio.
0: Oh, okay. Well, if that's the case, I'll play you my favorite song.
1: Okay, go ahead. Go.

0: You still there?
1: Are you going to finish it? That's the only part you're doing.
0: No, I just wanted to make sure you haven't hung up.
1: No, I'm not going to hang up on you. I think you're awesome.
0: Well, I mean, let's see if that opinion holds during the 8-3 Ducks.

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1: I'm from the 80s and 90s, so it's like Teddy's and Sandex and, you know.
0: Oh, pff, you're a...

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7: For the 9th year in a row, Finland has been named the happiest country in the world. That's according to the World Happiness Report put out every year by the Wellbeing Research Center at the University of Oxford in the UK. Two other Nordic nations, Iceland and Denmark, came in at numbers 2 and 3. Now, having spent quite a bit of time in these countries over my 2.5 decades as a journalist, I can tell you that this is not at all that surprising. There's an entirely different way of thinking in these countries. We before me, you might say. In other words, the mentality is less adversarial and much more, we're all in this together. One other interesting thing that came up was that no matter where someone lived, the more time they spent on social media, the less happy they were. Want to smile? It's simple. Put your phone away for a bit. I'm Dr. Sanjay Gupta, helping you live a better life.
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12: There are some orgs where employees are still using unsanctioned AI.
11: In fact, Vasu Jakhal, corporate vice president of Microsoft Security, says
12: 29% of employees bring unsanctioned AI.
11: Jakhal says

0: as more AI is taking the form of agents.
1: Now the AI can get work done on your behalf. So it automates and it autonomously operates.
0: When they're deployed,
1: The agents really go from an emerging technology to becoming an active, invisible workforce.
0: the issue highlighted in a new CyberPulse report.
1: 47% of organizations we surveyed shared they don't have all of the right security controls.
0: Potentially putting an organization's data at risk. She says anyone introducing AI at work needs to think about security and reining in that AI to keep all your data safe. With Tech Trends, I'm Mike Dubusky, ABC News.
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2: Now, here's Storm Team 5 with the most accurate weather forecast in Northeast Wisconsin.
5: For the rest of your Monday, you'll hold on to mostly clear skies. Your lows tonight do drop down towards 50 degrees. We'll lead into a mostly sunny Tuesday near 80 degrees as well. With Storm Team 5, I'm meteorologist Nathan Himsel.
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Show on 96.9 The Fox. It's the Greg B. Harrell Show. This is kind of cool. A study by Price for Limo, okay, says that 1 in 10 music fans will travel 500 miles or more to see a major show or festival. Just 1 in 10. These are the super fans. Cue the John Williams score.

0: It's the Valley's Alternative, 96.9 The Fox. 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So, you know, blame them. So let me ask you this. What do you got on the walls of your man cave?
1: It has a poster of the good, the bad, and the ugly.
0: Oh, my.
1: Yeah.
0: Love me some spaghetti westerns.
1: Oh, yeah. Those are my favorites.
0: Actually, you don't even need the westerns part.
1: Well, yeah.
0: Yeah. Always up for a little a la vodka.
1: I love that, too.
0: Oh, yeah. Noodly ain't just for my biceps. You know, spaghetti is good any time.
1: And then I'll just probably watch a spaghetti western.
0: Oh, there you go. That's the ticket. Spaghetti western.

0: It's the Greg B. Harrell Show on 96.9 The Fox. It's the Greg B. Harrell Show. Reach out on social media. It's at Greg B. Harrell on most of it. If it's not that, it's at Greg B. Harrell Show. Everything in moderation is a paradox, because by its own rule, it can only be done in moderation. So you'll have to not do everything in moderation in order to do everything in moderation. Why is no one talking about this stuff?
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2: From ABC News Tech Trends, a jury in California has found Meta and Google negligent for designing apps that harm young people. The plaintiff, Kaylee, had alleged features like beauty filters on Instagram resulted in negative health outcomes like body dysmorphia. She's being awarded $3 million in compensatory damages. The companies could also be on the hook for additional punitive damages. YouTube says it will appeal the decision, and Meta says it's evaluating its legal options. Bernarda Villalona is an ABC News legal contributor.
3: Very clear that Meta is going to appeal this. So we may see that this verdict is going to be tied up in the appellate system for a long time, for many years. And we know that Meta has the money in order to drag this out.
2: It's also the first in a series of similar social media cases coming down the pike.
3: People and attorneys were waiting to see what would happen in this case to determine how far they will move forward on other cases.
2: With Tech Trends, I'm Mike DeBusky, ABC News.
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2: From ABC News Tech Trends, OpenAI has struck a new deal with the Pentagon to deploy its generative artificial intelligence technology in classified environments. It comes after a similar deal with Anthropic fell apart, with that AI company saying the way the government wanted to use its technology would violate the company's red lines. Steve Feldstein is a senior fellow at the Carnegie Endowment for International Peace.
10: Part of the issue actually goes to whether the military can responsibly use AI. It's not just about who gets to control it. It's also about, do you have the right accountability in place in the Defense Department?
2: Secretary Pete Hegseth says private companies cannot dictate military operations. Feldstein says Congress should act.
10: What's the alternative is for Congress to go in and set some rules of the road for another Democratic actor to say, we're going to watch closely, we're going to scrutinize, and we're going to come up with some legal language, directives, even legislation to say this is what is acceptable and this is a red line.
2: With Tech Trends, I'm Mike DeBusky, ABC News.
11: A better life with Dr. Sanjay Gupta. You ever wake up in the middle of the night or maybe first thing in the morning and notice drool on your pillow? Unless you're sleeping next to someone who hasn't already seen all your good, bad, and ugly, it's probably not that big a deal and not anything to worry about unless it's something that just started happening recently. When people drool at night, it's often because of a stuffy nose, acid reflux, or being a mouth breather. People who sleep on their stomach or side are more likely to drool than someone who sleeps on their back. But in some cases, drooling at night can be a warning sign of something more serious, like dental issues, sleep apnea, or even early symptoms of Parkinson's disease. If you're at all concerned about this, the best place to start is with an ENT doctor, an ears, nose, and throat doctor. They can recommend a sleep study to possibly get some answers. I'm Dr. Sanjay Gupta, helping you live a better life.
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1: So when you indulge in some Mary Jane, do you get the munchies?
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1: Oh, reverse engineering the munchies. I mean, a video with that title would definitely rise above social media algorithms. So then you have the fun time after.
2: The joints as my reward.
1: Reward? 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
1: Hold on. You reward your yard work with marijuana? Did you misunderstand what was meant by nipping it in the bud?
2: Completely.

0: 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So this company called Price for Limo did a study to find out which cities are chosen most often by music fans who want to travel to see their favorite band. When bands go on tour, which tour stops do fans choose most to see their favorite band or artist? The top three? New York, Los Angeles, and Las Vegas. Yeah, sorry, Delaware.
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6: From ABC News, Tech Trends. When one screen just isn't enough, pretty soon you'll be able to get a laptop with two. Asus has opened pre-orders for the ROG Zephyrus Duo. It sports a pair of 16-inch screens. Imagine a typical laptop, but where the keyboard would be, there's another full screen. It comes with a detachable keyboard and will run you $4,600. Amazon is now letting you have a conversation about products you want to buy. 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Now it has introduced a feature called Join the Chat, which will allow shoppers to ask questions during the summary. And artificial intelligence has been put to work to help us all meet someone who died nearly 2,000 years ago. Archaeologists at Pompeii have used AI to reconstruct the face of an older man who was killed trying to escape the city during the eruption of Mount Vesuvius. With Tech Trends, I'm Brian Clark, ABC News.
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2: Did you know that almost half the vegetables and more than three quarters of the fruit that we eat in this country come from just one state, California? Yeah, it's true. And according to a new report by the Environmental Working Group, a health advocacy organization, a lot of this produce is tainted with PFAS, which are sometimes referred to as forever chemicals. Why? Well, the EPA says pesticides keep America's food supply safe, abundant, and affordable. And of course, these chemicals are used in every state, not just California. Now, if you are worried, though, about how much you're consuming, the best thing to do is to buy organic produce, if and when you can. Organic or not, you should rinse all fruits and vegetables under running water. Don't use any soap. And as one epidemiologist told us, use a brush on sturdier items like carrots, potatoes, and cucumbers. I'm Dr. Sanjay Gupta, helping you live a better life.

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2: Now, here's Storm Team 5 with the most accurate weather forecast in Northeast Wisconsin.
3: For the rest of your Monday, you'll hold on to mostly clear skies. Your lows tonight do drop down towards 50 degrees. We'll lead into a mostly sunny Tuesday near 80 degrees as well. With Storm Team 5, I'm meteorologist Nathan Himsel.
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1: Hello!
0: Wow. I mean, you said that like a video game character select screen. Hello! Choose me! Who is this?
1: This is Kimmy Fizette.
0: Well, this is Greg from the radio. Because radio from the Greg sounds like it would be awfully squishy.
1: Oh, really? Really? So what's the deal? What are you talking about? What are you playing? Can I make a request? You're doing great, by the way.
0: Wow. Okay. You're talking faster than someone at a Brat Pack party in 1985.

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It's the Greg B. Harrell Show. I'm going to write my mental diary in moments. And you're thinking, what does that mean, a mental diary? Mental diary is the kind of thing that floats through your head where if you said it out loud, people would be like, what? That's what you think about? Don't worry. You can share those thoughts on this show. In fact, here's a mental diary thought I just had. So many people work remote jobs, or as your parents would say, clicker jobs. Yeah, that's a reference to the television remote, often being called the clicker by the previous generation. Okay.

0: 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It's the Greg B. Harrell Show. I've been trying to do the 80-20 rule for eating, but it just takes so long to count out 80 Doritos. I like to close every show by writing a little something in my diary. So here we go. Dear Diary, Greg B. Harrell here. It's called O'Clock because so many of them are shaped like the letter O. Thanks for listening, everybody.
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6: From ABC News, Tech Trends. When one screen just isn't enough, pretty soon you'll be able to get a laptop with two. Asus has opened pre-orders for the ROG Zephyrus Duo. It sports a pair of 16-inch screens. Imagine a typical laptop, but where the keyboard would be, there's another full screen. It comes with a detachable keyboard and will run you $4,600. Amazon is now letting you have a conversation about products you want to buy. It launched a feature called Hear the Highlights, which uses AI to create audio summaries of some products. Now it has introduced a feature called Join the Chat, which will allow shoppers to ask questions during the summary. And artificial intelligence has been put to work to help us all meet someone who died nearly 2,000 years ago. Archaeologists at Pompeii have used AI to reconstruct the face of an older man who was killed trying to escape the city during the eruption of Mount Vesuvius. With Tech Trends, I'm Brian Clark, ABC News.
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11: More and more people are using magnesium supplements to help them sleep. But are they safe? And do they really work? Well, first, let's talk about actual magnesium. That's an essential mineral that is needed for more than 300 different processes in the body, according to one dietitian. And most people get enough of it simply from the foods they eat. Now, if you're not getting enough, there are a few different types of supplements you can try. But as always, you should talk to your doctor before starting any new medication or supplement, whether it's prescription or over the counter. Now, when it comes to the science, we looked into this, and I gotta say, there's not a lot of strong evidence that magnesium supplements will actually help you sleep. They might help you manage pain, they might help you lower your stress levels, or work to get your muscles to relax. And maybe it's those things then that help you get some better sleep. I'm Dr. Sanjay Gupta, helping you live a better life.
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0: The Hammer Alley Podcast, an 80s flashback mockumentary. How did they go from top of the rock to rock bottom?
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5: Now, here's Storm Team 5 with the most accurate weather forecast in Northeast Wisconsin.
6: For your Tuesday, you can expect mostly sunny skies to continue with highs today getting close to 80 degrees. Wednesday, we'll have some sun and clouds, and we expect those highs to actually break into the 80s. With Storm Team 5, I'm meteorologist Nathan Himsel.
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1: Hey, how's it going? 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
0: And we're launching you straight into it. 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

0: better life with Dr. Sanjay Gupta.
1: More and more people are using magnesium supplements to help them sleep. But are they safe? And do they really work? Well, first, let's talk about actual magnesium. That's an essential mineral that is needed for more than 300 different processes in the body, according to one dietitian. And most people get enough of it simply from the foods they eat. Now, if you're not getting enough, there are a few different types of supplements you can try. But as always, you should talk to your doctor before starting any new medication or supplement, whether it's prescription or over the counter. Now, when it comes to the science, we looked into this, and I gotta say, there's not a lot of strong evidence that magnesium supplements will actually help you sleep. They might help you manage pain, they might help you lower your stress levels, or work to get your muscles to relax. And maybe it's those things then that help you get some better sleep. I'm Dr. Sanjay Gupta, helping you live a better life.
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3: For your Tuesday, you can expect mostly sunny skies to continue with highs today getting close to 80 degrees. Wednesday, we'll have some sun and clouds, and we expect those highs to actually break into the 80s. With Storm Team 5, I'm meteorologist Nathan Hemsel.

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0: 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Just be careful if she starts saying things when you don't ask her to. Now, here's Storm Team 5 with the most accurate weather forecast in Northeast Wisconsin.
3: For your Tuesday, you can expect mostly sunny skies to continue with highs today getting close to 80 degrees. Wednesday, we'll have some sun and clouds, and we expect those highs to actually break into the 80s. With Storm Team 5, I'm meteorologist Nathan Himsel.
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6: From ABC News Tech Trends, rogue agents may be at work in your business right now.
7: There are some orgs where employees are still using unsanctioned AI.
6: In fact, Vasu Jakhal, corporate vice president of Microsoft Security, says
7: 29% of employees bring unsanctioned AI.
6: Jakhal says more AI is taking the form of agents.
7: Now the AI can get work done on your behalf. 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
6: When they're deployed,
7: the agents really go from an emergent technology to becoming an active, invisible workforce.
6: The issue highlighted in a new CyberPulse report.
7: 47% of organizations we surveyed shared they don't have all of the right security controls.
6: Potentially putting an organization's data at risk. She says anyone introducing AI at work needs to think about security and reining in that AI to keep all your data safe. With Tech Trends, I'm Mike Dubusky, ABC News.
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1: They raise these rabbits. I look and I see that my Doberman's got a hold of that rabbit. 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
5: I can't imagine life without Apple.
4: CEO Tim Cook spoke with ABC News about some of his company's biggest product announcements.
5: Reinventing music, reinventing the smartphone, bringing the creative arts to the table.
4: But in the last year, Apple has had to endure an uncertain manufacturing environment, particularly around the Trump administration's tariff policy. That's why Cook says they're investing $600 billion in American manufacturing.
5: The engine, the system on a chip, we're going to make over 100 million of those in Arizona this year. We're going to make over 20 billion semiconductors in the U.S.
4: As for whether Cook is too close to the Trump administration, as detractors have criticized,
5: I'm very pleased that the president and the administration is accessible to talk about policy.
4: With Tech Trends, I'm Mike Dabusky, ABC News.
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10: Now, here's Storm Team 5 with the most accurate weather forecast in northeast Wisconsin.
11: For your Tuesday, you can expect mostly sunny skies to continue with highs today getting close to 80 degrees. Wednesday, we'll have some sun and clouds, and we expect those highs to actually break into the 80s. With Storm Team 5, I'm meteorologist Nathan Himsel.
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1: Now, here's Storm Team 5 with the most accurate weather forecast in Northeast Wisconsin.
2: For your Tuesday, you can expect mostly sunny skies to continue with highs today getting close to 80 degrees. Wednesday, we'll have some sun and clouds, and we expect those highs to actually break into the 80s. With Storm Team 5, I'm meteorologist Nathan Hemsel.
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9: From ABC News Tech Trends, a jury in California has found Meta and Google negligent for designing apps that harm young people. The plaintiff, Kaylee, had alleged features like beauty filters on Instagram resulted in negative health outcomes like body dysmorphia. She's being awarded $3 million in compensatory damages. The companies could also be on the hook for additional punitive damages. YouTube says it will appeal the decision, and Meta says it's evaluating its legal options. Bernarda Villalona is an ABC News legal contributor.
10: Very clear that Meta is going to appeal this. So we may see that this verdict is going to be tied up in the appellate system for a long time, for many years. And we know that Meta has the money in order to drag this out.
9: It's also the first in a series of similar social media cases coming down the pike.
10: People and attorneys were waiting to see what would happen in this case to determine how far they will move forward on other cases.
9: With Tech Trends, I'm Mike Dubusky, ABC News.
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6: Let me ask you guys a personal question. Do you have a specific time of day that you poop?
7: Always in the morning, and then usually when I get home from the show.
6: Okay, so in the morning and when you get home. So
7: pretty regular.
6: Twice a day.
7: Sometimes three.
6: Yeah. Depending on what you eat or what's...
7: It just depends on the day, I think. You know?
6: Sometimes you're just feeling a little extra.
7: Sometimes I'm just feeling a little froggy, you know?
6: Okay, Audrey, do you have a specific time of day that you poop?
8: For sure in the morning, but like just kind of all day.
6: All day?
8: All day.
6: All day, every day. Good for you.
8: All day. Very regular over
6: here. So numerous times a day?
8: Yes.
6: Okay.
8: I think that's healthy. Guys. So that's healthy.
6: Yeah. So, I mean, they actually did a study on this, and it's becoming more and more of a common thing to talk about even the most uncomfortable things, which, you know, we tend to highlight on this show.
8: We're brave on this show.
6: We are very brave. same for me, since we're going around the horn here. I mostly try in the mornings, but not a lot happens. It's much like you, Mahoney, after the show is when I feel like I'm really ready to
8: release
6: everything.
8: You're able to relax.
6: Yeah.
8: Finally. Very tense before.
6: They say there's no technical perfect number of bowel movements per day, but normal ranges pretty widely vary from like three times a day. Other people are like three times a week, which is pretty
7: three times a week.
6: What? Yeah. Yeah.
8: My eyebrows just raised so fast. So I have a girlfriend of mine who she has like chronic stress and anxiety, and it affects her ability to not only just like go when she's traveling.
6: Does she get all like wound up?
8: Oh, my God. Yeah. Like for like weeks, she won't go.
6: Weeks?
7: Weeks.
8: Yeah.
6: That like feels full, unhealthy.
8: Like, weeks is dramatic, but we'll say like a week, which is crazy.
6: It's interesting that you say when she's traveling, because that's the case for a lot of people. Like for me, it feels like my body gets into like this routine where I just know that, you know, after the show, that's my time,
7: right?
6: And my body is ready for it and everything else, and that's just, you know, it's my routine. But like when I am traveling, my I guess poutine gets a little bit out of whack, and so like it feels like it's everything's not functioning like it normally should,
8: because your routine, man, you're
6: the routine's
8: a guy routine
6: messed up.
8: See,
6: I'm
8: you
6: routine.
8: Stressful people, yeah. Where everything's gotta be just like become a little bit more type B, and maybe you'll be able to go wherever.
6: Are you telling me to be more type B?
8: I'm just telling you to relax a little bit.
6: They say that most health experts emphasize that consistency matters more than frequency, meaning that a usual pattern is more important than like hitting a specific number. I don't know if you guys have like a goal board.
7: I do not.
8: Wow, I didn't know that we were supposed to be like clocking it.
7: Yeah. Now one more thing for us to worry about. Great.
6: They say that the best time to go number two is generally in the morning, because the colon is more naturally active during your body's circadian rhythm. And eating breakfast, though, and drinking coffee, and if you have a smoke, we all know how that works, right? You have a breakfast, especially like you get like McDonald's for breakfast, and you have a cigarette and a black coffee,
8: clean
6: things are
8: right
6: going to be
8: out.
6: Moving. But they say healthy stools, you know, that's what's most important. So,
7: well, you know, get some more fiber in your life, add some dietary fiber in there. And I will tell you, as a person who's done that over the last 2 months, I feel like a new man.
8: Yeah, he's jacked up on protein and fiber.
6: Dude, I imagine your bowel movements are biblical.
7: Glorious.
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7: From ABC News, Tech Trends. When one screen just isn't enough, pretty soon you'll be able to get a laptop with two. Asus has opened pre-orders for the ROG Zephyrus Duo. It sports a pair of 16-inch screens. Imagine a typical laptop, but where the keyboard would be, there's another full screen. It comes with a detachable keyboard and will run you $4,600. Amazon is now letting you have a conversation about products you want to buy. It launched a feature called Hear the Highlights, which uses AI to create audio summaries of some products. Now it has introduced a feature called Join the Chat, which will allow shoppers to ask questions during the summary. And artificial intelligence has been put to work to help us all meet someone who died nearly 2,000 years ago. Archaeologists at Pompeii have used AI to reconstruct the face of an older man who was killed trying to escape the city during the eruption of Mount Vesuvius. With Tech Trends, I'm Brian Clark, ABC News.
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9: For your Tuesday, you can expect mostly sunny skies to continue with highs today getting close to 80 degrees. Wednesday, we'll have some sun and clouds, and we expect those highs to actually break into the 80s. With Storm Team 5, I'm meteorologist Nathan Hemsel.
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3: Mahoney, you and I are victims.
4: Mm-hmm.
3: We are victims of Audrey and her lies.
4: That's right.
5: One thing about me, I am a liar.
3: Mm-hmm, yes.
5: That's one thing about me.
4: Slanderous. What?
5: That is just one thing amongst many that I'm known for.
3: All we
5: lies.
3: Do, Mahoney, is we try to be good workmates and friends. Yes, we
4: yes.
3: support her.
4: We
3: love
4: sure.
3: her. Even when she's going through stuff, because we've all had bad things happen to us, you know, in the 7 years that she's been working on the show. And all we've done is be the backbone, the support system that has been there for you throughout the toughest of times.
5: Yeah, you definitely did not tell an entire nation of people that I had a rash. I was the rashiest person on radio.
3: Listen, we may have brought up the rash. We may have brought up
5: which just didn't exist.
3: The Alabama butt worms.
5: I brought that upon myself. That is my bad.
3: Yes.
5: Yeah, that's my bad.
3: Yeah. We did talk about when you're balding. So there's a couple
5: of
3: things.
5: Didn't forget about the balding incident.
3: Yeah.
5: Wow.
3: Yeah.
5: I just talk too much. Those were all lies. See, I'm a liar.
3: No, I saw the rash. Yes. So, it was disgusting and pussy.
5: Okay.
4: We've established that we are due compensation of some sort, Dave. So
5: you are. How about me?
3: No, just
4: you're gaslighting us now.
3: A couple of days ago, you were under the weather, and what's the first thing that you did? You blamed us.
5: Well, yeah, because do you hear yourselves? You're flim and flam over here.
4: I sound great.
3: I also sound
5: because you have the ability to mute your mic. Dave,
4: so does
5: everybody have evidence
4: does.
5: Of you not sounding.
4: I'm sorry. I know how to push a button better than some people.
3: You
4: know what I'm saying?
3: Do you?
4: My own.
3: I will say that we're not the only ones that are a little bit offended that Audrey is blaming her illness on us because, you know, we would never get you sick, Audrey.
5: Oh, yeah, you would never.
3: And this guy is on our side.
6: Hey, guys, don't feel guilty. If she's out bar hopping with a bunch of different people, God knows what she picked up in the bars. Them aren't the cleanest. Later, guys.
7: Message deleted.
5: It's valid, and I want to point out that I had these plans, and I never really go out ever anymore because I'm in retirement.
4: Are you?
3: She refers to herself as a retired baddie. Guys.
5: My feet hurt in heels. Okay? It's really hard for me now. It's really what it is.
3: The mid-30s
5: will get sandals.
3: You.
5: I wore sandals to the bar, and I was disgusted with myself.
3: Ugh.
5: I know. Who am I? Who have I become? So anyways, I went out for the first time in a very long time, and I actually continued to go out, and I was already not feeling that great that day, and I pushed through, and I just shouldn't have. But I feel okay now. I just sound gross, but... Mm-hmm. I want to make sure that I understand, or you understand, that I already didn't feel well.
3: Yeah, well, I mean, I think that this would
4: if
3: be...
4: If you didn't feel that well, you wouldn't have gone out, because any true sick person uses that as 100% excuse to stay home.
5: Well, but, like, I also enjoy seeing my friends.
3: I'm just
5: going out and doing things when I'm invited.
3: If maybe you want to take this opportunity to apologize to your good friends that have been here for you through so much, Audrey.
4: Yeah, we invited you to come to work. You didn't show up to that one.
3: Yeah.
5: Yes. You know, I see you every day, though.
3: Mm-hmm.
5: And though I love you, I also need estrogen in my life. And whenever estrogen calls, when the women call that want to be near me, I'm like, yes, yes, ladies.
3: Mahoney is loaded with estrogen.
4: Yeah,
3: have you seen those knockers?
4: Yeah, I've got at least B cups over here.
5: Well, you show them. That's the only thing is that whenever I'm out with my friends, the boobs are out. So that's the only thing that's not happening.
3: He's unbuttoning his shirt. Okay, we're going to go.
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2: 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We're singing.
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3: These are some of the biggest rock songs ever released. You are trying to figure out what they are with 30 seconds on the clock for each one of them. You got a couple lifelines in Mahoney and Audrey, if necessary. Pat is joining us today. Pat, are you ready for number one?
4: I am.
3: We're going to start with a banger here because this is one of our favorites. Bev and Bob.
5: Oh, God. They always sound like they're drunk.
3: They probably are, amongst other things that they may be or may not be on. 9,100 views on this one. Here we go.

0: Hard to believe that's a cover. Sounds so much like the original. It's just beautiful.
1: So much better if you imagine them as Muppets.
0: Which they kind of look like Muppets. Pat, over to you. Do you know it?
2: I believe it's Led Zeppelin's Rock and Roll.
0: It is. Nicely done.
1: Can you give me a little bit of that ending and just imagine them as Muppets for me, please?
0: Absolutely.
1: Just use your imagination.
3: Been a long time.
4: Been a long time.
3: Been a long, lonely.
4: Lonely, lonely.
3: Lonely, lonely.
0: Hell yeah. All right, here we go. On to number two. You still got your lifelines intact. Should you need them, this next one here from Luke Ray, 6,000 views.

0: And we'll stop it
1: that
0: right there.
1: That sounded like a Muppet, too. What's going on?
0: I don't know. We got a theme today. Pat, over to you.
2: Another one bites the dust. Queen.
0: Nice.
1: Great
0: two for
1: job.
0: Two. Two for two. Lifelines are gone. You don't need them. You can win it with a full point on this next one. If you don't get a full point, we'll go on to the fourth one if necessary. But this one, one of the more popular ones of the day, 37,000 views. Here we go.

0: unfortunately, we have to stop that there because that was actually pretty well done. Pat, for the win, what do you got?
1: Dust in the Wind. Kansas, I think?
0: Yeah! Nice. Yeah.
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6: From ABC News Tech Trends, Meta is working on building a digital version of Mark Zuckerberg, according to a new report from the Financial Times. The AI Zuckerberg would use artificial intelligence trained on the CEO's statements and likeness. Ina Fried is the chief technology correspondent at Axios.
7: There's a huge promise and excitement around the idea that we can have our AI take the meetings we don't want.
6: But generative AI, even the most advanced models, regularly hallucinate.
7: I don't actually think this is going to out, at least in the near term, because what makes us human is I get to decide what words I want to say next.
6: Overall, Fried says the saga underlines the need for regulation around digital representations of real people.
7: The technological level, I think the best we can hope for is that, you know, there will be watermarking technologies, at least the services provided by the major companies. But I do think we have to prepare for the world that we're in, where deepfakes are possible, cheap, and widespread.
6: With Tech Trends, I'm Mike Debusky, ABC News.
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15: I can't imagine life without Apple.
6: CEO Tim Cook spoke with ABC News about some of his company's biggest product announcements.
15: Reinventing music, reinventing the smartphone, bringing the creative arts to the table.
6: But in the last year, Apple has had to endure an uncertain manufacturing environment, particularly around the Trump administration's tariff policy. That's why Cook says they're investing $600 billion in American manufacturing.
15: The engine, the system on a chip, we're going to make over 100 million of those in Arizona this year. We're going to make over 20 billion semiconductors in the U.S.
6: As for whether Cook is too close to the Trump administration, as detractors have criticized,
15: I'm very pleased that the president and the administration is accessible to talk about policy.
6: With Tech Trends, I'm Mike Dabusky, ABC News.
16: Now, here's Storm Team 5 with the most accurate weather forecast in Northeast Wisconsin.
17: For your Tuesday, you can expect mostly sunny skies to continue with highs today getting close to 80 degrees. Wednesday, we'll have some sun and clouds, and we expect those highs to actually break into the 80s. With Storm Team 5, I'm meteorologist Nathan Hemsel.
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1: Come on. Welcome to Dave and Mahoney.
2: She was eating my workout clothes from earlier that day.
3: Have you ever considered that you just have an extraordinarily stinky crotch?
4: You got stinky? You need a shower.
2: That
3: is inappropriate.
2: That is the meanest thing that you could have ever said.
3: Gamey.
1: Dave and Mahoney.
3: There is a federal district judge in the 11th Circuit that has been formally reprimanded after an investigation found that they were engaging in an extramarital affair with a high-ranking law enforcement official.
5: Order in the court! Objection! Overruled.
6: Approach the bench, deputy.
5: Will the jury please rise?
1: Dave and Mahoney.
3: Investigators said there was a dog inside of a parked truck, and I guess there was a loaded shotgun just laying on the bench of the truck.
7: Right.
3: And the dog was hopping around, and sure enough, fired the gun.
4: This feels very American to me.
2: It does. A Memorial
4: Weekend.
2: Like,
4: are other countries' dogs able to shoot guns?
3: No, they're not.
4: That is American exceptionalism.
2: We are patriots. Right? We train our dogs.
4: Patriots, Audrey.
2: Exactly.
4: Patriots.
2: We are patriots.
1: And now, this is Dave and Mahoney.
3: Hello, friends, and thank you for joining us on this Tuesday. Got some good news and some bad news to kick things off today. What would you like first there, Mahoney?
4: Dave, why don't we start today's show with some bad news?
3: Yeah, great. Even alcohol-free beer is horrible for us.
2: What?
3: I know. A new study suggests that regularly drinking alcohol-free beer may not be as healthy as many believe. Researchers from Germany and the U.S. found that consuming 2 bottles a day for 4 weeks raise blood sugar and insulin levels and harmful blood fats, all of which are linked to higher risk for type 2 diabetes, obesity, and heart disease.
2: Okay, well, settle down, because the better alternative is that versus,
3: the
2: you know,
3: with the alcohol.
2: Going with the alcohol. Yeah. So, I mean, this is big Germany. What do Germans make? Lagers?
3: Yeah.
2: Lagers?
3: I mean, they Germans drink all kinds of beer, right? It's not like a specific.
4: They're
2: big beer people.
4: They're the kind of the Adam and Eve of beers.
2: Oh, are they?
4: Yeah, oh, yeah. But, what I mean, like, I get it. Like, the non-alcoholic beers, I get for people who don't want to drink but want to, you know, want to have something in their hand, or they like the taste. Like, a lot of that hop water that exists now, it's out there. Everything that's not, like, water is basically bad for you.
3: So they were citing the beer's sugar and calorie content. You're like, well, you could say the same thing about soda.
2: Right.
3: You know,
4: it's like, soda's probably way worse.
3: It feels like you're kind of demonizing alcohol-free beer, which doesn't seem great, because you're right. I think that there's a lot of people that have maybe struggled with drinking in the past, and they're like, this is an alternative where I still get kind of the same sensation of having something in my hand and the taste and everything else, but I'm not just pounding alcohol.
2: Yeah, you don't want to see me. Would you prefer me being a woo girl on top of the tables, or would you like me to be coy and shy with a nice little whatever, a non-alcoholic beer?
3: I mean, are you really asking that question? Because, like, I'm down for the woo girl.
2: Oh, yeah, I'm a fun time. But totally also, fun. Do you want to hear me, like, The Exorcist vomiting all day the next day, man? Like, some people just need a break.
3: No, see, I don't see you the next day, so it's fine with me. We get to enjoy all the fun.
2: We're at a conference, man.
3: We send you home.
2: Dave will bully me. He's like, all right, come. He's like,
3: come
2: on. Get your Bloody Mary.
3: I'm on. Some good news today as well. Turns out the 7 cups of coffee that we drink every day are good for us.
2: Yeah, right.
4: Yeah.
2: I mean, listen, I love coffee, but this is, where'd you find this specific to you study?
4: Maybe the coffee that Dave and I are drinking, maybe not the coffee that Audrey is drinking.
2: Hey, this is a sugar shame.
3: I mean, you do load that thing up pretty good.
2: No, I don't.
3: Because you're so sweet.
2: No, thank you.
3: Or not sweet enough, so you need some new sweetness in you. Anyway, this actually has to do with women. It said that women who drink moderate amounts of coffee during middle age, just for
2: don't
3: you.
2: Don't you look at me. You do not get to look up from that microphone whenever. I am young and taught.
3: Yeah. May experience healthier aging, including better mental sharpness and physical function, and lower risk of chronic diseases later in life. So, I mean, they analyzed 30 years of data and 47,000 women, and it's found that, they, you know, coffee, but strangely enough, not tea or decaf coffee, and definitely not cola, was associated.
4: Because I feel like people who are working every day, who are getting up and moving around, or drinking coffee, like, there's not, like, most people don't just, like, wake up and drink 7 cups of coffee if they're not doing anything that day. Like,
3: right. Yeah, like, you're getting it up to go. Like,
4: yeah, you're out there doing things, moving around, working at a job you hate.
3: Just trying to make it through.
2: So what if I want to be my mother's daughter and wake up and just drink Vault?
3: That would be the not good part.
2: Okay.
3: Of this, yeah.
2: Okay.
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0: where he would get on the phone, he'd pretend to be somebody in the Hollywood scene, or in some cases pretend to be this actual Hollywood producer, was able to access all kinds of bank accounts, and he was using this stolen money to purchase luxury items like gold coins and a multi-million dollar mansion in Atlanta. Like, just bought himself a huge mansion off of his stolen $11 million.
1: I always think that this is such a waste of talent. Every time I hear it, I'm like, you could be that person. You could be the person you're pretending to be.
0: Yeah. So he was serving a federal sentence because he got busted for this eventually, pleading guilty to conspiracy to commit fraud, aggravated identity theft, and received more than 11 years in prison, which I would imagine you probably should if you stole $11 million and just you're brazen enough to buy yourself a house in Atlanta.
2: I mean, I like that he's at least investing. It's better than blowing it on, you know, OnlyFans and cocaine.
1: Well, I'm sure there was a little bit of that, dude.
2: Yeah, you do a little bit of both. If
0: you get $11 million, you can enjoy all the finer things in life. But federal authorities, including the FBI and U.S. Marshal Services, are now scrambling because he didn't just steal the $11 million while he was in jail. He has now also stolen his freedom. He escaped.
2: This man stole $11 million while he was in prison. Now he's escaped. Does he have that money out somewhere?
0: So what's wild is that I guess he was in like a minimum security prison and they just called him essentially like a walk-off. Because, you know, like they put some of these guys on like work crews and they're out and about and they're not really
2: if you're not a violent criminal, which he wasn't. Didn't sound like he was.
0: Still, stealing $11 million. Like, how mad would you be if you're the Hollywood producer who had your $11 million stolen?
2: Well, if you steal $11 million, you get minimum security. If you steal, like, $20 from a cash register at a gas station, you're getting the electric chair. So, yeah.
0: Officials have not indicated whether he is believed to be armed or not, and the circumstances of his escape are still under investigation, because what do you mean he just walked off after, you know, being in the middle of an 11-year sentence? But yeah, he's in the wind.
1: I think he deserves to be in the wind. I feel like if you're a person of this talent, what else can he do, you know?
0: Like, yeah, show us.
1: Just show us. What else?
3: 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Muse is firing up the Wild Signal Tour this summer.
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14: A Better Life with Dr. Sanjay Gupta. Ever wake up in the middle of the night or maybe first thing in the morning and notice drool on your pillow? Unless you're sleeping next to someone who hasn't already seen all your good, bad, and ugly, it's probably not that big a deal and not anything to worry about unless it's something that just started happening recently. When people drool at night, it's often because of a stuffy nose, acid reflux, or being a mouth breather. People who sleep on their stomach or side are more likely to drool than someone who sleeps on their back. But in some cases, drooling at night can be a warning sign of something more serious, like dental issues, sleep apnea, or even early symptoms of Parkinson's disease. If you're at all concerned about this, the best place to start is with an ENT doctor, an ears, nose, and throat doctor. They can recommend a sleep study to possibly get some answers. I'm Dr. Sanjay Gupta, helping you live a better life.
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15: Another beautiful day out there. Lots of sunshine, comfortable humidity, upper 70s to very low 80s. Still clear tonight, a low of 51. Mostly sunny tomorrow, 82. There's a chance of thunderstorms on Thursday. From Storm Team 5, I'm meteorologist Jordan Lamers.
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1: Less accurate than the tabloids,
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1: is Pop Trash on David Mahoney.
3: So there is a pretty nasty battle going on right now between Anthony Edwards, who is the star player from the Minnesota Timberwolves, and his baby mama. And they rolled out some of his income, because that's what happens a lot of times when she's seeking spousal support. According to the filings, she earns about $1,000 per month. $1,016 per month is what she makes.
4: What?
3: And they busted out what he was making per month. What do you suppose that he is making per month? $3.36 million per month.
5: Yeah. That's a pretty good take, I would say.
3: I mean, if you're going to have a baby daddy, go get the guy that's got $3.36 million in monthly income.
5: Well, but that monthly income will come to an end when the playing career stops.
3: Yeah, but I mean, having a five-year contract with the Timberwolves that's worth $260 million, pretty good. So, again, going through the custody battle right now, trying to figure out how much money she is going to get because she had a kid with him. Either way, good move on her part.
5: I mean, yeah.
3: Yeah, if you're going to get knocked up by somebody, make it the guy that's got, you know, about $3.5 million coming in monthly. So, Clive Davis, over the weekend, I don't know if you saw this, 94 years old, hospitalized, a respiratory infection, which is real scary when you were 94 years old.
5: Yeah. I didn't realize that Clive Davis was still with us.
3: Yeah. He you know, looks like he's going to be okay from this, but still, anytime you end up hospitalized at 94.
5: Lung stuff, and just scary, but legendary, music man, so, hope he gets better soon.
3: Big movie. Backrooms is crushing it right now, and it is the biggest opening for A24, which is a massive production company. It seems like everything that I see on streaming platforms and big movies now are from this production company. Brought in about $90 million opening weekend, and the kid who directed it, and I say kid because he's not even old enough to go buy a beer yet. He's a 20-year-old kid that directed this.
5: He's the youngest director to ever achieve a number one movie premiere ever. Unbelievable. Yep. He's been doing stuff on YouTube for years. The critics love this. Almost 90% fresh from the critics. Audience is at about 74, 75%. But getting a lot of, people loved it. People went out and saw it. And, this is kind of a new age horror movie, and A24 does that really, really well. Another interesting fact about this weekend's box office, the movie Obsession, which came out, I think, 3 weeks ago. Mm-hmm. It's the only movie since, 1981 that has improved its box office take month after month. So each month or each week, it has earned more money at the box office. So it's kind of crazy that we've got a new generation of Hollywood coming in, being directed by kids who've basically taught themselves online and creating their own thing. I think this is kind of what Hollywood needs after the superhero just glut of the same thing over and over.
3: And remake after remake after remake.
5: Yeah, they have their place, but I want something new. Backrooms and Obsession giving that to us.
4: And to nod to what you said, though, too, Mahoney, that Obsession, not only is it accoladed for being super under budget and way overgrossed in the movie theaters, another kid from YouTube.
5: Yeah, another YouTube kid. And you're talking about
3: the Backrooms movie only cost $10 million to make, and it made $38 million in its opening day.
4: Well, but Obsession cost under a million.
5: Yeah.
4: And it's made over $100 million.
5: And you want to talk about this. You've got kids, young men, young directors who are competing with Disney. I mean, this is how Spielberg and Lucas were, 50 years ago. Yeah. So it's nice to see,
4: super cool,
5: something new in Hollywood.
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15: A better life with Dr. Sanjay Gupta.
16: Eating a healthy diet is not only good for you physically, it can also keep your brain sharp as you age. According to a new study out of China, people who most closely followed the MIND diet slowed aging in key structures inside their brains by more than 2 years. The MIND diet is a combination of the Mediterranean diet, which we talk a lot about, and the DASH diet, which stands for Dietary Approaches to Stop Hypertension. All three of these diets are similar, but the MIND diet puts more of an emphasis on berries, beans, leafy green vegetables, fish, poultry, whole grains, olive oil, and nuts. You're not going to eat foods with a lot of saturated fat. We're talking cheese, butter, red meat, or anything fried. You really don't have to eat like this 100% of the time. That's the key. Just do the best that you can. I'm Dr. Sanjay Gupta, helping you live a better life.
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18: Now, here's Storm Team 5 with the most accurate weather forecast in northeast Wisconsin.
19: Another beautiful day out there, lots of sunshine, comfortable humidity, upper 70s to very low 80s. Still clear tonight, a low of 51. Mostly sunny tomorrow, 82. There's a chance of thunderstorms on Thursday. From Storm Team 5, I'm meteorologist Jordan Lamers.
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2: The wellness trends are everywhere. Everyone is trying to optimize themselves to be the best version of themselves, and that has caused a lot of shift in how people think about getting like a membership to a gym, right? Because it used to be if you wanted to socialize, if you wanted to go out and potentially meet somebody, you know, having some drinks was a pretty common thing, right? Just go out to the bar with your friends. Maybe it's happy hour. Strike up a conversation with the table next to you. You see where things go. Next thing you know, you're in love. Now, that's not the case. People are spending $300+ a month to go to the gym. And they're saying
3: American dollars?
2: Yep. And they're saying that that is the new spot for Gen Zers that are not just into fitness, but also social spaces. And I see it all of the time. Like, people that are the gym people, like, they love posting about being at the gym.
3: But,
2: and they become, like, really good friends with their fellow gym people. Well,
4: because the people who are hardcore into it are there all the time. They see the same people. Most people keep similar schedules. So you're going to see the same people over and over. But that would be a giant deterrent for me to go to the gym, first and foremost. Because, like, what if you do shoot your shot and you get shot down? Now you got to work out looking at somebody who you think is hot as hell and they think you're a creep now?
5: Oh, so like that. There's no difference than doing that at a bar.
2: But at least
4: it's different.
2: There's a lot of bars. Like, there's probably like one gym that you want to go to.
5: It's a normal watering hole. I mean, come on. You guys have had like a shot at somebody and gotten rejected at a bar.
4: But even then, I feel like gyms are way more structured the same people are there at the same time, more so than the bars.
2: To that point.
4: And you're not paying a $300 membership because you can just go to a different bar.
2: There's this lady that cuts my hair. And I mean, like, she's hilarious and has great stories and everything else. She's a couple of years older than me, but she's a little chaotic.
4: Right.
2: You know? But she'll tell me about, you know, like, the different dudes that she's dating because, you know, it seems like it's changing quite a bit. And she had a real life situation where, like, she ended up hooking up with some guy from the gym. And, you know, as she's telling me about this guy over the several months that she was dating him, I mean, the guy was just toxic as hell. But she was basically just saying, you know, the D is that good that I'm putting up with this because she's enjoying herself.
4: And for her,
2: I get that.
4: Right.
2: Like, every dude certainly gets that. And coming from her perspective, it was entertaining. But then, of course, because this guy was toxic and a liar and just gaslighting her about absolutely everything, things went off the rails and they ended up breaking up. And even after the breakup, he was still like sending flowers to her apartment, acting like he still wanted to be with her and all the stuff that he wasn't doing. I don't know when they actually were together. But she said she actually had to move gyms because that was the gym where they met and he went and same kind of thing. Like, they would go at the same time.
4: Similar schedule.
2: And she said that, you know, she'd show up at the gym thinking that maybe she would go at an off time so she wouldn't see him. And then he would still be there. And it ruined her experience.
5: So I hear you. But I worked at a bar, okay, for like 4 or 5 years.
2: Yeah.
5: This also happens at a bar. Now, granted, I know your argument of, well, you're not paying to go to that bar. But it all still happens. Like, you still are encountering with people who are going to be in that space who you've dated before, who you don't want to see again because it's where everybody goes. It's where all your friends want to be. And that is just a different space and place for Gen Z because they're not drinking and they're trying to find people who are like-minded like them. So they're paying for that.
2: Yeah,
5: I feel like they're not buying drinks.
2: I feel like the comparison wouldn't be like if you just met somebody at a bar that you went to. It would be like if you hooked up with your coworker that you worked with at the bar. You're almost like I got to quit.
5: Or if you have a boyfriend who's no longer your boyfriend or a girlfriend and you're all like still intermingling at that same space and place.
4: I'm just different. Like, we never had like a regular place. We would just win new places every time because I don't want to see the same people. I want to see new people.
2: Yeah, you're like, I've already struck out with all of the women at that other place.
4: The closest thing, too, I will say this, you know, like, I get definitely. Like, where do you meet people? Work used to be one, but now, like, with the economy the way it is, the way that, like, harassment is, and, you know, things can be interpreted the wrong way. If you love your job and it pays well, do not date in that place. But if you're prepared to quit that bitch, burn it down.
2: Yep.
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2: Dave and Mahoney present, Are You Smarter Than a Community College Dropout?
3: Probably not.
1: Tim is joining us today for a round of Are You Smarter Than a Community College Dropout? Tim, tell us about your level of education. How far did you get in school?
4: Definitely not even the community college.
1: Okay. All right. So sometimes the street smarts will be enough, though. Let's see. Mahoney, you guys are going to be asked the same questions today. Mahoney's going to get up and leave the room and go to a soundproof space where he is not able to hear. If you get as many or more correct than Mahoney, you're going to get the win today. And there is one pass that you're able to use, and that counts as a correct answer. Mahoney, anything you'd like to say to Tim before you leave?
5: I was going
1: to
5: ask Tim if there's anything nice he'd like to say to me.
6: Why do you always need to be delighted? Because I don't understand that.
1: You guys are competing.
5: I'm just seeing if you want to say anything nice to me before I exited. Anything, Tim?
4: I'll say good luck.
5: Okay. That's good luck to you as well.
6: Oh, my gosh. He's such a diva.
1: Mahoney.
6: There's no man that I know that is more diva-coded than him.
1: This guy's just walking out of the studio in his Tommy Bahama after talking about his bad brunch experience because his table wasn't large enough, wanting Tim to say nice things
6: to him. Pulling
1: the
6: energy down in the room on purpose.
1: Kick his ass,
6: Such
1: Tim.
6: A diva.
1: All right, we're rooting for you, Tim. So, again, you have to get as many correct or more than Mahoney in order to get the win today. Here is question number one. What country did the Titanic depart from before sinking in the Atlantic Ocean in 1912? What country did it leave from?
4: Wasn't it in the U.S.?
1: All right, question number two. What is the process called when a caterpillar turns into a butterfly?
4: Metamorphosis.
1: All right, question number three. The comic book character Aquaman is from what city under the sea?
4: Atlantis.
1: All right, question number four. What is the heaviest internal organ in the human body by weight? It's a heavy organ.
6: Internal.
4: I'm assuming the liver.
1: All right. Question number five. What was the first state in the United States? It was the first of the original 13 states back in 1700.
4: I'll pass on that one.
1: All right. And final question. Which popular condiment was once sold as a medicinal cure for diarrhea? Was it A, ketchup, B, mayonnaise, or C, mustard?
4: I'm going
1: to
4: say mustard.
1: All right. Come on in, Mahoney. See how you do. Take your time.
5: What, am I supposed to jog in here?
1: I mean, a brisk walk
5: would
1: hurt you.
5: You know, I took an oath never to run again. I take oaths seriously, unlike some people.
1: Question number one, Mahoney. What country did the Titanic depart from before sinking in the Atlantic Ocean in 1912?
5: Can't remember if it was which way it was going in the Atlantic, but I'm going to guess the United States.
1: Both of you said the United States. Both of you incorrect. England.
6: Remember all of the accents in the movie?
5: I never watched the movie.
1: You never watched Titanic?
5: Not all the way through.
6: What?
1: I know why.
5: Why?
1: Because you'd be hooking up with a girl.
5: Not even.
1: No?
5: Nah,
1: just hooking up with yourself?
6: Did you just stop after the couch scene? Like, that was enough?
5: I've never even seen the couch scene. Huh. So, yeah.
6: What?
5: I don't know. I should know more about the Titanic. I admit I don't.
1: Question number two. What is the process called when a caterpillar turns into a butterfly?
5: Metamorphosis.
1: Both of you said metamorphosis, and both you are correct. Well done. Question number three. The comic book character Aquaman is from what city under the sea?
5: Atlantis.
1: Yes, both you said that. Both you right again.
6: I love how you guys know more about Atlantis than the Titanic.
1: Question number four. What is the heaviest internal organ in the human body by weight?
5: A pass, but my guess would be the large intestine.
1: Good pass, because you would have got that wrong, but the pass means you both got it correct. The liver is the correct answer there.
5: Really?
1: Uh-huh. Hmm. Liver's huge, man.
5: I mean, okay.
6: I don't like it.
1: You don't like the liver?
6: I don't like thinking about the fact that we're just goo. We're talking goo. What meat, do you mean? We've got livers.
5: Meat bags.
1: It is very unsettling to think about the long intestine being like 150 yards long or something.
6: I hate it.
1: Whatever it is.
6: I hate it. Stop talking about it.
1: All right. Football field and a half of intestines.
6: And we're just talking with it.
1: Yeah. Question number five. What was the first state? First of 13 original states.
5: Virginia.
1: Virginia is incorrect, Mahoney. Tim passed on that, so he got that right. Delaware is the correct answer.
6: Oh, that's not what I was thinking.
5: Delaware's not even a real state.
6: Delaware's fake.
5: All it is corporations. It's shell corporations. There's not one single person from Delaware. Prove it. Don't say Joe Biden either.
6: He didn't know where he's from either.
5: That's right. That's not a real place. Delaware is not real.
1: That's why he just said Delaware. All right, final question. What popular condiment was once sold as a medicinal cure for diarrhea? Was that A, ketchup, B, mayonnaise, or C, mustard?
5: Mustard.
1: Both of you said mustard. Both of you incorrect. Ketchup.
5: Ketchup.
1: Yeah.
6: Ketchup was used for diarrhea.
1: In the 1830s, tomato ketchup was sold as a cure for diarrhea, indigestion, and other ailments.
6: Okay, big hunts.
5: Okay.
6: On the brow.
1: What'd you call me? Congratulations, Tim. You get the win today. Well done.
5: Rick. I demand a recount.
1: Okay. You got three wrong. He got two wrong.
5: Doesn't seem right.
1: It is.
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10: AI wearables that are essentially 24/7 recorders that act as a sort of memory for you, an AI memory.
9: Victoria Song of The Verge says devices like this are designed to take in everything you do throughout the day and then summarize it for you.
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3: From ABC News, Tech Trends. When one screen just isn't enough, pretty soon you'll be able to get a laptop with two. Asus has opened pre-orders for the ROG Zephyrus Duo. It sports a pair of 16-inch screens. Imagine a typical laptop, but where the keyboard would be, there's another full screen. It comes with a detachable keyboard and will run you $4,600. Amazon is now letting you have a conversation about products you want to buy. It launched a feature called Hear the Highlights, which uses AI to create audio summaries of some products. Now it has introduced a feature called Join the Chat, which will allow shoppers to ask questions during the summary. And artificial intelligence has been put to work to help us all meet someone who died nearly 2,000 years ago. Archaeologists at Pompeii have used AI to reconstruct the face of an older man who was killed trying to escape the city during the eruption of Mount Vesuvius. With Tech Trends, I'm Brian Clark, ABC News.
4: A Better Life with Dr. Sanjay Gupta.
5: You ever wake up in the middle of the night or maybe first thing in the morning and notice drool on your pillow? Unless you're sleeping next to someone who hasn't already seen all your good, bad, and ugly, it's probably not that big a deal and not anything to worry about unless it's something that just started happening recently. When people drool at night, it's often because of a stuffy nose, acid reflux, or being a mouth breather. People who sleep on their stomach or side are more likely to drool than someone who sleeps on their back. But in some cases, drooling at night can be a warning sign of something more serious, like dental issues, sleep apnea, or even early symptoms of Parkinson's disease. If you're at all concerned about this, the best place to start is with an ENT doctor, an ears, nose, and throat doctor. They can recommend a sleep study to possibly get some answers. I'm Dr. Sanjay Gupta, helping you live a better life.
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7: Another beautiful day out there. Lots of sunshine, comfortable humidity, upper 70s to very low 80s. Still clear tonight, a low of 51. Mostly sunny tomorrow, 82. There's a chance of thunderstorms on Thursday. From Storm Team 5, I'm meteorologist Jordan Lamers.
6: That's it. We're turning the back on. 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
0: Audrey, how often would you say you fake it?
2: Laughing?
0: Yes. No, I'm not talking about... Yeah, no, yes.
3: Right now.
0: Never. No, yeah.
3: Not once.
0: The pause there.
2: I never. No, never. Because I... Well, let's say this. Becoming an adult grown woman is whenever you realize that faking it only hinders you in not only like sexually, but also like getting things that are like healthy and important for you. Mm-hmm. And I think that there is like a time and a place where like you're a young woman and like being sexy, you think is like a thing during sex. It's like it is a performance. Mm-hmm. And if you fake it, I mean, there's a whole Sex and the City episode over this.
3: You're going to have to continue to fake it. So you got to address the problems or be prepared to be unsatisfied forever.
2: For forever.
3: Forever.
2: And I think that being a grown-up and growing up mentally means that you understand that conversations about that and how that can happen for you has to happen in a relationship.
0: Oh, I was actually just talking about like smiling and laughing, like faking it with us.
2: Oh, so I was right the first time.
0: You were right the first time.
2: Got
0: yes.
2: it. Okay, but I stand by what I said. That was a good learning moment.
0: Yes, it was. Thank you for sharing.
3: Get yours.
0: No, so there was a study that was done by researchers that basically examined like how often people are faking it at work with smiling and laughing and going along with whatever is happening. And they essentially found that after they did a survey of about 1,600 U.S. workers, that frequent what they call surface acting was linked to binge drinking.
2: Oh my God, that is so funny. Yeah. Well, in our world, though, we are performers.
0: Yes.
2: So I never give you guys a pity laugh, though.
0: I know. It's kind of rude.
3: Yeah, I wish you would, you know?
0: Yeah, I mean, if like my coworkers and my wife could all like fake it, I'd really appreciate it.
2: You got to earn it, yeah. Man. I mean, you got to earn the laughs, okay? Yeah. I mean, without that, how are you going to build? You know,
0: it
2: you
0: found
2: become stronger and funnier.
0: It also reduced in jobs where emotional effort felt meaningful, like roles like being a nurse. The findings that were published raised questions about workplace expectations with like service with a smile.
2: I have never met a smiling nurse. I actually am not joking. I've never met a nurse that's like cracking jokes or like really excited to be there. Well, to
0: because
2: be fair,
0: they have such a heavy job
3: and well, they're overworked.
0: Yeah.
3: Doctors, what are doctors doing?
0: Yeah, what are you doing?
3: What are you doing? Making the nurses do all the work?
2: You say that. I don't know. Every girl who was a nursing major in college was also like a giant.
0: I mean, but you kind of have to be able to deal with some heavier stuff in order to be able
2: to get
0: through
2: that. I feel
0: like
2: we're giving a lot of grace there.
3: See, I don't know. Like, I've had some good nurses, you know.
2: Because you're working like, the only time you're ever going to a place like that is like an OBGYN or a dermatologist's office. Yeah, hey. Of course. Those are two people who are getting Botox for free and then being around cute babies all day.
3: When I sat on my nuts and I had to go into the dermatologist to get them checked out, my nurse was lovely.
0: Well, it's probably because you have a beautiful scrotum.
3: Thank you.
2: She had just gotten free Botox.
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1: Hey, free, you dummy.
2: Got thoughts? Got opinions? Got nothing better to do? 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
3: Please leave a message after the tone.
4: I was just thinking about beer. Beer. Does it need to really be ice cold? I mean, there are bars that advertise how their beer is exactly 29 degrees, and then there are countries where they don't serve beer refrigerated at all. Ugh. They serve it at room temperature. So, does beer have to be cold?
5: Message deleted.
6: I like cold beer, personally.
7: Oh, for sure. And there's obviously a lot of big beers that are, you know, household names that just advertise themselves as the coldest beer.
6: Coors, like, I mean, the only reason I started ever drinking Coors, because I grew up in St. Louis, sure. Home AB, so it's all AB products.
7: Yeah.
6: Literally everywhere. But, like, when they introduced the Rockies,
7: the little blue,
6: blue.
7: Ooh.
6: I was like, ooh, that's
8: only
6: cold.
8: Drink them when they're blue.
6: And then I was like, oh, this is actually a great golfing beer.
7: Because it's so cold.
8: Dude.
7: And even though the flavor profile of a Coors Light isn't going to be something like you'd find from some, you know, extravagant IPA or whatever, as long as it's cold, it's doing its job.
6: I mean, if you're drinking like a stout or if you're drinking, you know, a darker beer, you know, sure, it could be a little bit warmer, a little bit more complex. But I find, you know, beverages that are either, they have to either be hot or cold to be refreshing, you know, because I'm like, I don't want to drink like room temperature coffee.
8: Can you imagine drinking what you used to drink beer-wise at any temperature you possibly could get it at because it was free booze?
6: We would drink Milwaukee's Best Light that would have been in a garage.
8: At garage temperature.
6: Because we couldn't get it cold enough.
7: We used to drink
6: time.
7: Ice House and Bud Ice just because it had a little bit more alcohol in it.
8: Bush.
7: Bush.
8: As smooth as it sounds.
6: Now, Bush actually, ice cold, Bush hits ice cold.
8: See, I say Bush like we could afford that. It was always Natty Ice.
7: Natty Ice.
8: Always natural ice.
6: Did Bush have a
8: 36 pack? What do you mean? 36
6: pack. Head for the mountains of Bush.
7: Yeah.
6: Head for the mountains of Bush.
7: Bush beer.
6: Dude, that was like America. Like, I want to get a pickup truck.
8: There's nothing more American than like, Bush is what you're saying? That's what I'm hearing.
7: Oh, boy.
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6: From ABC News Tech Trends, OpenAI has struck a new deal with the Pentagon to deploy its generative artificial intelligence technology in classified environments. It comes after a similar deal with Anthropic fell apart, with that AI company saying the way the government wanted to use its technology would violate the company's red lines. Steve Feldstein is a senior fellow at the Carnegie Endowment for International Peace.
7: Part of the issue actually goes to whether the military can responsibly use AI. It's not just about who gets to control it. It's also about, do you have the right accountability in place in the Defense Department?
6: Secretary Pete Hegseth says private companies cannot dictate military operations. Feldstein says Congress should act.
7: What's the alternative is for Congress to go in and set some rules of the road, for another Democratic actor to say, we're going to watch closely, we're going to scrutinize, and we're going to come up with some legal language, directives, even legislation to say this is what is acceptable and this is a red line.
6: With Tech Trends, I'm Mike Dubusky, ABC News.
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12: Did you know that almost half the vegetables and more than three quarters of the fruit that we eat in this country come from just one state, California? Yeah, it's true. And according to a new report by the Environmental Working Group, a health advocacy organization, a lot of this produce is tainted with PFAS, which are sometimes referred to as forever chemicals. Why? Well, the EPA says pesticides keep America's food supply safe, abundant, and affordable. And of course, these chemicals are used in every state, not just California. Now, if you are worried, though, about how much you're consuming, the best thing to do is to buy organic produce, if and when you can. Organic or not, you should rinse all fruits and vegetables under running water. Don't use any soap. And as one epidemiologist told us, use a brush on sturdier items like carrots, potatoes, and cucumbers. I'm Dr. Sanjay Gupta, helping you live a better life.
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20: From ABC News, Tech Trends. When one screen just isn't enough, pretty soon you'll be able to get a laptop with two. Asus has opened pre-orders for the ROG Zephyrus Duo. It sports a pair of 16-inch screens. Imagine a typical laptop, but where the keyboard would be, there's another full screen. It comes with a detachable keyboard and will run you $4,600. Amazon is now letting you have a conversation about products you want to buy. It launched a feature called Hear the Highlights, which uses AI to create audio summaries of some products. Now it has introduced a feature called Join the Chat, which will allow shoppers to ask questions during the summary. And artificial intelligence has been put to work to help us all meet someone who died nearly 2,000 years ago. Archaeologists at Pompeii have used AI to reconstruct the face of an older man who was killed trying to escape the city during the eruption of Mount Vesuvius. With Tech Trends, I'm Brian Clark, ABC News.
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22: Another beautiful day out there. Lots of sunshine, comfortable humidity, upper 70s to very low 80s. Still clear tonight, a low of 51. Mostly sunny tomorrow, 82. There's a chance of thunderstorms on Thursday. From Storm Team 5, I'm meteorologist Jordan Lamers.
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3: Audrey, I'm a little bit surprised to see that you put this story in here, not Mahoney. Here's the headline for you. Hell yeah, naps add almost 7 years to your life.
4: Hell yeah, man.
3: Look, I mean, I've got, you know, little kids and it's a battle. You know, there's only one, the youngest at 4 years old that still takes naps. And she gets very excited when she does not have to take a nap. It is a bit of a struggle most days when it's time for her to go down for her nap. And I just try to reason with her. I'm like, baby girl, one day you are going to realize there is nothing better in this life.
4: You're going to yearn for a nap. Yeah. I think that's poor parenting. You have to teach them how to be nappers.
3: Poor parenting. Okay, interesting. Interesting take.
4: You have to definitely teach a kid how to be very fond of a nap, Dave.
3: Okay, so since you are the the parenting expert.
4: Oh, yeah. That's what I'm known for. Uh-huh. Audrey, the parenting expert.
3: Yes. How would you say that you would make your children fond of a nap as children?
4: Sedatives.
3: You know what? I was kind of tongue-in-cheek there. You're right. Yeah, just have some of Grampy's cough syrup.
4: Yeah, man, drunk on bourbon.
3: Take a little sip of Daddy's scotch, and you'll be falling asleep right away.
4: Yeah.
3: That's interesting. Okay. But, man, there's just nothing better. I told you guys that over Memorial Day weekend, went out of town with a couple other families, and we found it to be a very relaxing time because the kids were just playing so well together. But the thing that really stood out to me as all of that encapsulated was one of the other dads, while I was watching the baseball game, I looked over. He's just taking a little nap right there
4: on
3: the couch.
4: Get it in where you can fit it in, man. Yeah. I mean, like, I feel that there is nothing more impressive than a parent who can do exactly what you just said. Like, sleep anywhere, on any surface, because you know that time is futile. Like, you don't know when the next nap might
3: Mahoney's
4: happen.
3: Mahoney's ability to nap is unparalleled. I mean, like, the fact that you can get on an airplane and instantly pass out is wild.
5: It's my superpower. Yeah. I will say this, though. You know, I had something along the lines of a 76-day nap streak going.
3: You were keeping track?
5: I was. And I go to bed at a pretty reasonable hour most nights, between 8 and like 10, depending on how long I'm scrolling on my phone.
3: So how many hours of sleep are you getting in a given night ballpark?
5: You know, at night, you know, if I fall asleep, let's just call it 9 o'clock and I wake up at 4 a.m.
3: Yeah.
5: You know, whatever that is, like 6 hours, seven hours.
3: 7 hours.
5: And then I get a 2 or 3 hour nap in the afternoon when my baby is napping.
3: So you're regularly clocking in 10 plus hours of sleep a day.
5: I will say, you guys were talking about this the other day about my Tommy Bahama journey of becoming a Tommy Bahama male model. You know, I spent hours, working through the midnight hours until 2 a.m. filming so many different Tommy Bahama modeling videos that I only got like 3 hours of sleep.
4: That's your own fault.
5: Between Saturday and Sunday, and then no nap that day. My 76-day nap streak broken on top of that. So
4: because
5: I'm just
4: saying, hyper-fixated on your own nipples.
3: Yeah, and your exposed belly button.
5: I'm just saying, like, I feel like I need a day off because, you know, according to this study, this is what's going to help me live longer.
3: You need a day off from doing this?
5: Yes.
4: To nap.
3: No, you're coming in exclusively to do this, I know, because you want to promote the fact that you've got Tommy Bahama male modeling videos that you've uploaded to Instagram.
4: He wants to promote own Tommy Bahama dreams.
5: The exposure like that's never been seen before for our show on Instagram at Dave Mahoney. It just so happens to be trying to further my career as a Tommy Bahama plus size male model.
4: That is so funny, Dave, that you say that, because that is so true. He is so excited to tell the world about his Tommy Bahama dreams.
3: Exposure for like we've never seen before. Your last video has 10 likes so far.
5: I literally just uploaded it. I just uploaded.
4: And you've been talking about it nationwide.
3: Yeah.
4: 10 likes.
3: It's going great.
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2: They may not have all of their teeth, but they almost have 10 fingers. It's the Redneck Report. David Mahoney.
3: Getting busted shoplifting can be an embarrassing experience. I know that because I have been busted shoplifting. Have you ever been caught, Audrey?
4: Nah.
3: No? Good for you.
4: No, my friends did, though, and it was only like one of the times that I didn't go, and they got busted for stealing from like the polo store, because I'm a 2000s kid. Okay. Whenever like polo was
5: should have went to
4: popular.
5: The Nautica store. They don't have as good security.
3: Yeah.
4: So they got in big trouble.
3: I feel like the things that you're stealing are normally things that you don't want to be busted stealing. Like I remember stealing like nudie magazines when I was a kid and cigarettes.
4: Yeah,
3: and stuff
4: I was stealing
3: like that.
4: Thongs from Wet Seal. Yeah. That's how old I am. Okay.
3: But normally you kind of grow out of it, right? You know, it's like you get to a point where you're like risk versus reward. You know, as you get a little older, you're like maybe getting arrested for stealing, in my case, a CD or like some smokes. Probably not worth it. I'll just go ahead and pay for this. Well, a 50-year-old woman has been arrested for shoplifting from a Walmart. And we've talked about this many times. Walmart has crazy security.
5: Casino level.
3: Not great to steal from Walmart unless you plan on getting busted. And she got busted stealing a $15 item from Walmart. It was a plus one bullet vibrator.
4: Good for her. It's a personal
5: massager, Dave. Mm. Please make sure to get it right.
3: No, it's actually the official name for it is a plus one bullet vibrator.
4: See, this is a recession indicator. If you can't walk outside of a Walmart paying cash for your vibrators, then what is this world coming to, you know? America, be better. Lower the cost. It is stressful. Let this lady live.
5: With Walmart now officially selling vibrators, I would also say that's also a recession indicator.
4: Yes, would agree.
5: When times are good, that's a personal massager.
3: That's right.
4: It's a back massager.
5: Brookstone sweat now.
3: So this is quite the story here that involves a beta fish, multiple pairs of pants, and one rogue wiener.
4: Oh, no. Don't tell me.
3: Yeah. And somebody, a Taco Bell.
5: Wait, did somebody stick their junk into a beta fish?
3: No. Even stranger. So, I mean, that's not strange, but...
5: Because I was like, beta fish are mean, man.
3: The cops got called to a late night call from a Taco Bell after employees reported that there was a man reportedly exposing himself outside of the restaurant. When they arrived at the scene, a 28-year-old man whose first name is Brandon was outside with multiple pairs of pants pulled down. That's an important detail. What do you mean you had multiple pairs of pants on?
5: Mm.
3: And he had pulled all of them down simultaneously, had his ween out. And when they were starting to go through his stuff, they found that he had a backpack, which does seem pretty on brand.
5: You're wearing multiple pairs of pants.
3: Yeah.
5: Because I would say, you know, when we were young, Dave, pantsing was a very real thing in school. And I know some friends who would wear backup shorts under.
3: Just in case.
5: In case they did get pants. Well, so maybe he had a fear of that.
3: And then when they searched his backpack, they found that inside of his backpack, he had a container that had a live beta fish inside of it.
4: Oh, thank God. That's okay. The entire time, I was fully expecting you to say that this guy had a beta fish lodged in his gooch.
3: Nope.
4: Or like somewhere like within
3: safely,
4: a fold.
3: Safely in his backpack.
4: Thank
3: God. The deputies nicknamed the fish Baja Blast because he got busted at a Taco Bell.
4: Baja the beta fish. Yeah. Love it.
5: That's a good name for really a beta. That's a good beta fish name.
4: That is good.
5: Those cops, tip of the cap to you.
3: So this guy was the president of his HOA. He is 69 years old, and now he is in some hot water because he got into an altercation with a 12-year-old boy that was riding around on his bicycle in a neighborhood, punched this kid right in the face, knocked him off his bike.
5: Dude.
3: HOA-hole.
5: Dude, I saw this video, and this guy is deranged. I mean, like, again, I think anybody who's like, you know, you get fed up with whatever, somebody being rude, but this kid was like, pretty respectful, wasn't doing anything crazy, and this guy just lost his damn mind and attacked a 12-year-old.
3: He ran up to this 12-year-old boy for whatever reason, and you're right, the kid was being pretty respectful. It's a 12-year-old kid on a bike, and he runs up to him and drops this line, "Do you know who I am? I'm the president of the HOA."
5: Do you think a 12-year-old cares?
3: What is an HOA?
4: I didn't even know what an HOA was at 12.
3: Of course
4: not. Or at 20. Like, I had no clue any of that.
3: As a full-grown man, I do not care if you are the president of the HOA. What do you mean you're punching a 12-year-old kid in the face?
5: But also, man, this is a real dangerous gambit. Because, like, right now, 12-year-olds can be big, can be small. You know, you're still growing quite a bit, 12 on. in about 3 or 4 years, this kid's going to be
3: back.
5: He's going to come back and beat. You're going to be in your 70s, bro. He is going to beat your ass.
3: And he punched him in the face, knocked him off his bike, and then stole his bike. Put it in his car and drove off. What a wanker.
5: Dude.
4: Oh, my God.
5: That kid, that's his villain origin story. He's just going to be taking out HOA presidents, like, across the nation.
3: The vigilante that we need. This is his Batman origin story.
4: Growing weeds in their yard.
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2: So going through a divorce can be very stressful. Maybe, you know, you turn to

0: Uh-huh. Like, this wasn't just like, okay, not that it would be acceptable just to, like, take out the deck or something. This was like, put the big metal shovel straight through the roof of the house and start ripping it to pieces.
1: Nobody was inside the house, and he didn't have kids, and right. It was like, you're going through a messy divorce, like, your wife cheated on you, and she's taking half of your stuff.
0: I get,
1: like, destroying half the house.
0: Yeah.
1: Like, I'm like, I can understand that. But you destroy the whole house, and you got kids while they're in there, you can't do that.
2: Bro. I think that dad needs to be locked up in sticky sock land. I feel like this is one of those...
1: He doesn't deserve sticky socks.
2: No, he absolutely does.
1: No, I'm saying sticky socks are a delicacy. They're
0: preventative.
2: He needs to go to a mental institution.
1: Yes, but don't give him the sticky socks because I feel like, that's kind of like, I feel like it's a plus. I would like any, like, resort that I go to, like, on vacation, I would like them to provide me with a pair of sticky socks because every time I go to the doctor, I steal.
2: Okay. He's a thief. Lock him up, too.
1: Medicare's paying for it. Or whoever, my insurance.
2: I saw a photo of this, and first of all, the house looked pretty big, and I don't know if this is an AI image or not, but he, like, took out the whole center of the home.
0: Oh, yeah. He went for center mass. Like, I mean, this was not like, I'm just making a statement sort of thing or showing you what I could do. No, like, he actually damaged it to the point where the authorities now believe that the entire house might structurally be compromised and unsafe.
2: And at no point, this is kind of where my brain goes. I know that everybody acts on rage. Like, mm-hmm. I mean, you have an impulsive act on rage, right? Yeah. But at no point during this entire demolition did he go, oh, I think this might be doing too much.
0: Yeah, because, like, I mean,
2: you kept going.
0: As somebody that's dealt with insurance companies as of late, they will find any excuse possible to not pay out for something.
2: Like, that feels like it's on him, too.
0: I would imagine that your homeowner's insurance isn't going to be like, oh, well, Eric got into an argument and drank too much, so we'll go ahead and cover the excavator that he put through the center of the home.
2: Oh, do you think he was drunk?
0: He was drunk.
2: Oh, yeah. So I missed that part of the story. Yeah. What? How did he blow?
0: So they didn't say his BAC, because they just said that he was under the influence, did this with the excavator, fled the scene, and then they later tracked him down, and that's when he got arrested.
1: So, Audrey, you pose an interesting question here, because it's like, at any point does he not realize what he's doing, XYZ? It's kind of the same thing, like, when you're sleeping with somebody you know you shouldn't, you know, and then you have that clarity afterwards, and you have the regret. So, for in this case, since he did have a mental break, this is kind of like a post-nut job clarity. Moment.
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7: Reinventing music, reinventing the smartphone, bringing the creative arts to the table.
6: But in the last year, Apple has had to endure an uncertain manufacturing environment, particularly around the Trump administration's tariff policy. 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
7: The engine, the system on a chip, we're going to make over 100 million of those in Arizona this year. We're going to make over 20 billion semiconductors in the U.S.
6: As for whether Cook is too close to the Trump administration, as detractors have criticized,
7: I'm very pleased that the president and the administration is accessible to talk about policy.
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12: Recent survey conducted by Common Sense Media found one-third of teenagers prefer AI companions over humans for serious conversations. There's a term for that, social offloading. And experts we talked to warned that this habit could be stunting emotional growth, leaving an already isolated generation who came of age during the pandemic even less prepared for the messiness of human interaction. Sure, AI can help you polish whatever it is you're looking to say, but that's not very human, right? It's the messiness that makes our interactions with each other so real. It's also what makes them so validating, help us to develop our confidence, our voice, our deep bonds with each other. Psychiatrists we talked to encouraged turning to family or friends when you're struggling to express yourself. They are keen to help. I'm Dr. Sanjay Gupta, helping you live a better life.
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14: There are some orgs where employees are still using unsanctioned AI.
6: In fact, Vasu Jakhal, corporate vice president of Microsoft Security, says
14: 29% of employees bring unsanctioned AI.
6: Jakhal says more AI is taking the form of agents.
14: Now the AI can get work done on your behalf. So it automates and it autonomously operates.
6: When they're deployed,
14: the agents really go from an emerging technology to becoming an active, invisible workforce.
6: The issue highlighted in a new CyberPulse report.
14: 47% of organizations we surveyed shared they don't have all of the right security controls,
4: potentially putting an organization's data at risk. She says anyone introducing AI at work needs to think about security and reining in that AI to keep all your data safe. With Tech Trends, I'm Mike Dubusky, ABC News.
15: Now, here's Storm Team 5 with the most accurate weather forecast in Northeast Wisconsin.
16: Another beautiful day out there. Lots of sunshine, comfortable humidity, upper 70s to very low 80s. Still clear tonight, a low of 51. Mostly sunny tomorrow, 82. There's a chance of thunderstorms on Thursday. From Storm Team 5, I'm meteorologist Jordan Lamers.
15: 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That's how I'm Six, nine, the Fox.

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3: So you guys, over the weekend, I am still exhausted from it, but my girls had the big daddy-daughter dance, or I had the daddy-daughter dance with my 7-year-old, but it wasn't just the 7-year-old that was involved in it. It was all three of my girls had performances, and it wasn't
4: How long was that day?
3: Oh, my God. So, you know, we woke up at like 7:30 on Saturday, and from the moment that we woke up, it was just
4: nonstop. Because you had to do costume, hair, makeup, prepare.
3: If they were all in the same showcase, it wouldn't have been that big of a deal, because each showcase is like an hour and a half, but they come out and they do a performance to a song, so it's like 3 minutes of them on stage, and in some cases they had like two different performances that they did, but all three of them, my 4-year-old, my 7-year-old, and my 10-year-old, were all in different shows.
4: Oh.
3: And so it was, the first one was at 10 a.m.
4: Uh-huh.
3: And the last one started at 4:30 p.m.
4: Oh.
3: So it was, and I mean, I just must have seen 200 dances that day of kids that are of differing levels of coordination that were out there. But we got a call from a guy that has been in a similar situation.
5: Dave, I think my daughter's a year older than yours, but yeah, the daddy-daughter dance, yeah, don't worry, I got roped into that. And then my younger daughter did it as well, so I had to do two dance shows. Luckily, they made it the same dance, I just had to do it twice, but yeah, buckle up, buddy, it's a good time. Well, at least yours is only 1 2-hour class. I had 6 weeks of dance practice, 6 weeks of dance practice, and I have all girls, bro, so at least you have Duke. Hopefully he plays a sport, because yeah, dance is awesome. You just go there and watch them do their little dance, and you have to stay there for 5 hours and watch all the other kids that you don't care about dance. Woo!
6: Message deleted.
3: Yeah, it was a very, very long day on Saturday. But if you missed me talking about this initially, it was not just the daddy-daughter dance that I had to do. I had to dance with the other dads as well, and it was to NSYNC's Bye Bye Bye.
7: Oh, what and a dork.
3: Here's what happened. So I was with two other dads that I'm friends with, and we all very comfortably placed ourselves in the back row.
7: Oh, yeah. No, I saw you, Dave. You weren't in the back row.
3: No, I was not, because they had the thing where they, you know, during the actual daddy-daughter dance, depending on how old your girls are, they were grouped into different things, and they moved me from the back row to the front row.
7: To the front middle.
3: Front middle. And they told us, don't worry, the dads that know how to do this will be in the front because some of them have done it before.
7: Mm-hmm.
3: Not me. No, first time. And there was an instructor that was off to the side, but when you're in the front row, you can't see her.
7: You did great,
3: and
7: Dave.
3: So I'm up there just floundering around trying to make this happen.
7: Wish you would have practiced now, huh?
3: Well, not really. Even if I practiced, it would have been just as bad. But there was one point where all the dads did different moves, like going across the stage, like basically tumbling moves.
4: Uh-huh.
3: And my move was to do a cartwheel.
7: You did great.
3: No, I did not. When I did it, I was like, hey, I kind of nailed that cartwheel. That was pretty good, because I'm like full send. I'm just going to try my best.
4: Sure. That's a bold move at your age.
3: I saw the video of it. I was like, woof.
7: No, you didn't fall. Your legs were definitely a little bent, but that's fine.
3: It's not a clean cartwheel.
7: Those hamstrings are tight.
3: Oh, man.
7: You're used to sitting.
3: Guys, it was, wow, yeah.
7: You did great, dude. I mean, I saw your wife.
3: Secondhand embarrassment when
7: your wife posted a cute little video, which is on your page, at Dave Farah. You can see.
3: Please don't.
7: You did pretty good.
3: Pretty good, thank you.
7: I mean, everybody was in all black, which I'm sure you appreciated.
3: I did.
7: You had a lot of that around.
3: Uh-huh.
7: And did you have to loan your chains to the other dads?
3: No, the other dads came prepared.
7: Y'all are the chain gang.
4: They were discussing chain or no chain beforehand, or was that just an independent choice?
3: They said, if you have a chain or something that's boy band esque, wear that. And I'm like, well, it turns out I've already got one on, so perfect for me.
4: Just pulled it out from straight under the shirt.
3: God, man, what
4: bling,
3: a
4: bling.
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3: From ABC News Tech Trends, the makers of an upcoming independent film say they're using an AI reproduction of Val Kilmer, who passed away last year.
4: You have a beloved actor. I like Val Kilmer. You like Val Kilmer. We would love to see him, of course, in a new film. And in this case, they've used the technology with the consent of his estate. His daughter gave permission. They've followed all the rules, such as they are.
3: But tech journalist Jacob Ward says even if Kilmer's family signed off on the project, critics have panned the idea.
4: The big SAG-AFTRA strike, the 118-day strike that we saw, was all about this issue.
3: Ward says many are worried big stars could trademark their likenesses for studios to use indefinitely, effectively cutting off younger talent from being cast in movies and TV shows.
4: And that is what all these labor activists are worried about, is a world in which you can't get into Hollywood anymore unless you are already famous, or in the case of Val Kilmer, famous and unfortunately deceased.
3: With Tech Trends, I'm Mike Dubosky, ABC News.
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14: A Better Life with Dr. Sanjay Gupta.
15: Did you know that almost half the vegetables and more than three-quarters of the fruit that we eat in this country come from just one state, California? Yeah, it's true. And according to a new report by the Environmental Working Group, a health advocacy organization, a lot of this produce is tainted with PFAS, which are sometimes referred to as forever chemicals. Why? Well, the EPA says pesticides keep America's food supply safe, abundant, and affordable. And of course, these chemicals are used in every state, not just California. Now, if you are worried, though, about how much you're consuming, the best thing to do is to buy organic produce, if and when you can. Organic or not, you should rinse all fruits and vegetables under running water. Don't use any soap. And as one epidemiologist told us, use a brush on sturdier items like carrots, potatoes, and cucumbers. I'm Dr. Sanjay Gupta, helping you live a better life.
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16: I can't imagine life without Apple.
3: CEO Tim Cook spoke with ABC News about some of his company's biggest product announcements.
16: Reinventing music, reinventing the smartphone, bringing the creative arts to the table.
3: But in the last year, Apple has had to endure an uncertain manufacturing environment, particularly around the Trump administration's tariff policy. That's why Cook says they're investing $600 billion in American manufacturing.
16: The engine, the system on a chip, we're going to make over 100 million of those in Arizona this year. We're going to make over 20 billion semiconductors in the U.S.
3: As for whether Cook is too close to the Trump administration, as detractors have criticized,
16: I'm very pleased that the president and the administration is accessible to talk about policy.
3: With Tech Trends, I'm Mike Dubosky, ABC News.
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4: Now, here's Storm Team 5 with the most accurate weather forecast in Northeast Wisconsin.
5: Another beautiful day out there. Lots of sunshine, comfortable humidity, upper 70s to very low 80s. Still clear tonight, a low of 51. Mostly sunny tomorrow, 82. There's a chance of thunderstorms on Thursday. From Storm Team 5, I'm meteorologist Jordan Lamers.
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2: So, guys, I don't know if this is a questionable parenting decision on my part, so maybe you guys can help me out. My kids love Jack Black, and I think the love for Jack Black really started with the first Mario movie because he played Bowser.
3: Yeah, and then, the songs were so good.
2: Yeah, they're amazing. And then the Minecraft movie came out, and they love the Minecraft movie. And there's actually a Minecraft sequel that's on the way. It's called A Minecraft Movie Squared. And, you know, my kids...
3: Good name.
2: Yeah, kind of like Minecraft. They like
3: it
2: enough.
3: They don't play it, right? But they just watch it.
2: They watch it. Yeah. They watch other people play it, which is kind of what kids do now. But they'll definitely want to go see that when it comes out. But they've really like wanted to take a deep dive into almost everything that Jack Black has done because they love everything. And so,
4: they're gonna love High Fidelity.
2: Well, so that's kind of where, and this is the questionable parenting decision that I made. So over the weekend, I told you guys I had the daddy-daughter dance. That was just exhausting on Saturday because not only the daddy-daughter dance all day, but then we went out to dinner with the family afterwards, like 14 people. I was beat. But on Sunday, it was like there was one of my daughters had her kids, like a kid's birthday party that we had to go to from like 5 to 7, which seemed like a weird time for a kid's birthday party.
4: Dinner party.
2: But it was a pool party, actually. So, but we did that. But by the time we got back to the house after that crazy long day on Saturday, we were exhausted. So we plopped down on the couch as a family and everyone's already pretty tired. Yeah, the kids had been swimming for a couple of hours and we just pull up Netflix and lo and behold, we see a Jack Black movie. And it was the remake of Anaconda with Paul Rudd and Jack Black. And I was like,
3: it's rated is that a rated R movie?
2: PG-13.
3: Okay, well.
2: I mean, a lot of, you know, not the F word, but a lot of other curse words.
4: Well, isn't Ace Ventura PG-13?
2: PG-13, yeah. And I've shown him Ace Ventura and Dumb and Dumber and The Mask and basically everything Jim Carrey.
4: You're fine.
2: This was PG-13 more, this was more cursing in the Anaconda remake.
3: Uh-huh.
2: And it also had to do with a giant snake and my 10-year-old's torturing the 4-year-old going, oh, I hope that doesn't crawl into your crib tonight.
3: Oh, God. Did the kids like it, though?
2: They loved it.
3: Yeah.
2: Absolutely loved it because it's Jack Black.
3: But did you like
2: it? I did. I mean, it was goofy.
3: The kids liked it without having to see the original Anaconda with Ice Cube.
2: Yes.
3: And Jennifer Lopez, I think.
2: Which I don't mean to spoil anything.
3: I hope they make some cameos.
2: There was a cameo from both of them in the movie. But yeah, I mean, Paul Rudd, Jack Black. You know, I don't know if I would necessarily recommend watching it with a 4-year-old, but the kids.
4: She has no idea what's happening.
2: Yeah. I mean, you know, just giant snake, you know, in the jungle.
4: You know that, but everyone else in the room has no idea what's happening.
2: I mean, it was pretty. It wasn't as subtle as the first one, where they were like, "There's a giant snake out there somewhere." It was like this giant, like 200-foot-long snake was actually chasing them around.
4: That's hilarious.
2: It was so over the top. So would I recommend? Absolutely. With your kids, definitely yes.
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3: Mahoney, I like that you are a man that takes some risks. You get out there and you really test the world on a daily basis. And I'm not talking about going out and getting blackout drunk and getting crazy, although you've done that in the past.
4: Sure.
3: You know, that's not what you choose to do in 2026 nearly as much as you used to back in the day.
4: But I'm tired now.
3: You are taking risks like you would not believe. There is an 83-year-old woman, speaking of drinking, that got a little too involved with Wild Turkey.
4: Okay, one of the, well, you know, you getting turkey is one of my favorite whiskeys.
3: Ended up suffering some injuries as a result, broken nose, hand injuries, and cuts that required 6 stitches and a hospital visit. But it was not Wild Turkey the drink. It was Wild Turkeys.
4: Oh, she got into a fight with a bunch of turkeys?
3: And when I say it's you're out here taking risks, it's because she was on her nightly walk around her neighborhood when she encountered these wild turkeys. Now, this lady's 83 years old. So, you know, getting into a fight with anything, probably not a great idea. Wild Turkey's notoriously aggressive. That's about, what, once, twice a year that we see videos of some poor, like, mail carrier normally that's on the run from wild turkeys that are giving chase?
4: And you're talking about anywhere between, you know, 20 and 25 pounds per turkey, you know? You get assaulted by, I don't know what you call, a gang of turkeys?
3: Turkey?
4: I'm looking it up.
3: So, okay, while you look that up, Audrey, we regularly like to talk about the animals that we could beat up on this show.
4: It's actually called a gang.
3: A gang.
4: I got it, dude, right off the bat.
3: A gang of wild turkeys.
4: See, okay. And then, see, you know what? This is what happens when they don't have proper parental figures in their life. They turn to a life of crime. They start assaulting old ladies.
3: I like that the city of Alameda, where this happened, the police came out and they issued a warning to residents about the aggressive turkeys because I guess it's horny turkey season.
4: Uh-huh.
3: So during mating season, they tend to get a little bit more aggressive.
4: Well, maybe she should be like, I still got it.
3: Yes.
4: Yeah.
3: So do you think that you could beat up a wild turkey?
4: I think I could take at least 3 turkeys.
3: 3 turkeys. All
5: no,
3: right.
5: Can't.
3: Audrey?
4: You don't think I can take 3 turkeys? I would sit on 2 of them and then swing the other one around by his tail feather.
5: Nope. I think that old lady was stronger than I think that she's still going to take it.
3: Turkey's behavior becomes more territorial in the spring months, especially as they compete for dominance or to protect their young. Authorities advise residents to avoid approaching or feeding the birds and to give them plenty of space if encountered. And this 83-year-old woman learned the hard way that maybe you should, because she ended up getting into the fight with the turkeys. Next thing you know, she's going to the hospital, stitches, broken nose, messed up hand, all of that stuff. And
5: put her in the UFC. Put her on the 2050 the lawn.
3: The 250.
5: Put her on the lawn.
3: Put her on the White House lawn.
4: Have her fight John Jones.
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0: Betrayal of the highest order. Dua Lipa, I can't believe you did this to me.
3: She looked so beautiful. Dave, I almost sent this to you, but I thought it was going to be rude.
0: I already saw it. I already had my heart broken. What do you mean that Dua Lipa went out and got married when she knows damn well that her and I belong together?
3: Oh, yeah. You're married.
0: I am married.
3: Okay.
0: I have a lot of baggage. Four kids. Boy, I'm a mess.
3: But Dua Lipa, oh, God. She's married now, and she totally knows who you are, too, right?
0: She the actor Callum Turner, he was in that, what was that show on Apple TV where they're all, like, flying the planes, like the World War II?
4: Oh, Masters of the Air.
0: Masters of the Air. So he was in that, and he's done a handful of other things, but he's not, like, a huge actor.
4: I feel like he's a smaller star than she is. Oh, she's internationally, question.
0: She's an international superstar. Yeah, I mean, she's, like, selling out stadiums and stuff. Like, Dua Lipa is a pretty big deal. But what I do really like about Dua Lipa, I mean, I joke, obviously, that her and I, you know, she's my future ex-wife. Like, she doesn't seem like she takes herself too seriously. Like, she seems, and I have no idea if this is the case, she seems like she's just genuinely having fun and loving life.
4: Yeah, you're rich, beautiful, and
0: super talented.
4: Yeah. Like, what's not to love about life? Dave, you know, well, you know, one door closes, another one opens. Jessica Alba's single again, I believe, right?
0: Oh, so. Well, no, I mean, she's got a boyfriend as well.
3: She's got a boyfriend.
4: But didn't she get divorced recently?
0: Yeah, she got divorced, but she's like frolicking.
4: She ain't married again, you know?
0: She's like frolicking in the ocean with her new, like, hot 24-year-old boyfriend.
4: She's in her, Stella got her groove back era, so, you know, maybe, Jim Tan Laundry, and you'll have a shot with
3: You're married. What are we talking about here?
0: There's some hall passes.
4: That exist.
0: Oh. My wife has not okayed this. However, if I had a shot at Dua Lipa.
3: She'd love hearing about this.
0: Congratulations to Dua Lipa.
3: She actually looked beautiful. Nobody cares, but whatever. I'm going to talk about it anyways. So her outfit was so very like Princess Diana. Did you see this? It was like this giant, gorgeous like white hat and very like... like a suit skirt. Like, I was very
0: I was kind of surprised that she wore that as well. But
3: not
0: yeah,
3: what I mean, never thought.
0: Yeah. I mean, it was kind of flew under the radar as well. It was like just an event that took place with a small group of close friends and family. And there was, you know, some photos that they obviously had taken that they ended up releasing.
3: She's great at her privacy. And I think that one of the best things that you can offer being a celebrity is like, this is my space. This is my relationship. This is private to me.
0: Yeah.
3: You only get access to what I allow.
0: Yeah, and the marriage comes a little over 2 years after they, you know, went public with their relationship. So the fact that they made it work when, you know, she's touring the world, he's got his own career, they're apart a lot of the time because of their obligations.
3: Yeah.
0: But somehow they're still making it work, and they seem genuinely happy. Good for them.
4: Yeah, of course that guy's going to make it work.
0: Figure it out.
4: Of course he is.
0: Callum.
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0: 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When one screen just isn't enough, pretty soon you'll be able to get a laptop with two. Asus has opened pre-orders for the ROG Zephyrus Duo. It sports a pair of 16-inch screens. Imagine a typical laptop, but where the keyboard would be, there's another full screen. It comes with a detachable keyboard and will run you $4,600. Amazon is now letting you have a conversation about products you want to buy. It launched a feature called Hear the Highlights, which uses AI to create audio summaries of some products. Now it has introduced a feature called Join the Chat, which will allow shoppers to ask questions during the summary. And artificial intelligence has been put to work to help us all meet someone who died nearly 2,000 years ago. Archaeologists at Pompeii have used AI to reconstruct the face of an older man who was killed trying to escape the city during the eruption of Mount Vesuvius. With Tech Trends, I'm Brian Clark, ABC News.
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10: Now, here's Storm Team 5 with the most accurate weather forecast in northeast Wisconsin.
11: Another beautiful day out there, lots of sunshine, comfortable humidity, upper 70s to very low 80s. Still clear tonight, a low of 51. Mostly sunny tomorrow, 82. There's a chance of thunderstorms on Thursday. From Storm Team 5, I'm meteorologist Jordan Lamers.
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10: 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Yeah.

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0: These are some of the biggest rock songs ever released. You are trying to figure out what they are with 30 seconds on the clock for each one of them. Greg is joining us today. And Greg, you got a couple lifelines. Mahoney and Audrey, should it be necessary? Are you ready for your first one?
2: Ready to go. Rock and roll.
0: All right. Here we go. 3,200 views. Good luck. Thank you.

0: way more banjo than I anticipated.
1: I loved
2: There's
1: it.
2: There's never enough banjo or accordion. Those two things.
0: Yeah. All right, Greg, over to you. Do you know it?
3: That will be Pink Floyd time.
0: Yes, sir.
1: Nicely done. Who was that done by, so I may look upon their Instagram?
0: That was the Jack Wharf Band.
1: Wonderful. I shall check that out later. Yes.
2: Wharf like a pier?
0: Yeah, like the fisherman.
2: Or like the dude from Star Trek.
1: Is he the guy from Star Trek?
2: He was Klingon. He was a Klingon.
1: Ah. Yeah. Didn't know I was going to get a Trek reference today.
2: No, they weren't.
0: Okay.
2: But they're pronounced the same. Wharf.
0: The next one here, 712 views.

0: we'll stop that one right there. Over to you, Greg. Do you know that one?
1: Yeah, that's Nirvana. Smells Like Teen Spirit.
0: You're doing awesome.
2: Greg, I don't want to help you anymore.
0: Yeah, well, you can't because he's got 2 points.
2: Too good.
0: Can't win on a lifeline.
2: too good, Greg.
0: You can win it right here if you get this one. This is a guitar solo. It's got 69,000 views, and a full point gets you the victory.

0: I mean, it's better than I could do, but still bad. I don't know why
1: that was in a church during a wedding.
2: It wasn't.
3: 100%.
0: No.
1: I swear. And he was dressed. He was dressed like that guitarist as well.
0: Okay. For the win, Greg. Do you know it?
4: You know, if I was drunk, I could probably get that, but I didn't get the song or the artist on that one.
1: You'll get it as soon as we say it.
0: It's right. November Rain by GNR. Yeah.
1: Yeah, that was
0: want to hear it again?
1: The most teal version.
0: Okay.
1: See, yep. Dave, you make an interesting point, though. You say, you know, you can't do better than that, but you know better than to do that.
0: Exactly.
1: That's the difference, yes. My friend.
0: All right, Greg, we're on to the last one here. You got to get a full point on this one.
2: Fucking Greg.
0: 3,900 views. Here we go. Maybe

0: Ugh. Why?
1: Yeah.
0: Ugh. All right, great.
2: For anyone wondering, that was AI.
0: It has to be, right?
2: No, it has to be.
1: Terrible.
0: Yeah, don't do that.
2: We have to let the people know.
0: All right, Greg, for the win, what do you got?
3: I would say that's the Stones painted black.
0: It is.
1: Maybe the worst version of that song we've heard.
0: Yeah, why would you, like, yeah. That's such a well-covered song. Like, why would you do that?
2: Take away that computer's job.
4: Dave and Mahoney.
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1: Just please don't ask us to spell a Wiga Wiga Wiga or even attempt to say it either. What is that word?
2: Wiga.
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0: Waka Waka.
2: Wiga.
1: Why a Wiga?
2: Why a Wiga?
1: What's a Wiga? 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
8: 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When one screen just isn't enough, pretty soon you'll be able to get a laptop with two. Asus has opened pre-orders for the ROG Zephyrus Duo. It sports a pair of 16-inch screens. Imagine a typical laptop, but where the keyboard would be, there's another full screen. It comes with a detachable keyboard and will run you $4,600. Amazon is now letting you have a conversation about products you want to buy. It launched a feature called Hear the Highlights, which uses AI to create audio summaries of some products. Now it has introduced a feature called Join the Chat, which will allow shoppers to ask questions during the summary. And artificial intelligence has been put to work to help us all meet someone who died nearly 2,000 years ago. Archaeologists at Pompeii have used AI to reconstruct the face of an older man who was killed trying to escape the city during the eruption of Mount Vesuvius. With Tech Trends, I'm Brian Clark, ABC News.
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11: A better life with Dr. Sanjay Gupta.
12: Slowly but surely, AI is seeping its way into every corner of our lives. One area perhaps I didn't expect is diet advice. A new study out of Turkey found that chatbots are recommending to teen boys and girls that they restrict their daily calories to dangerously low levels and eat a balance of nutrients that are kind of out of whack. Remember, teenagers are growing, one pediatrician told us. If they aren't getting enough nutrition, it can really stunt their growth on a number of levels. And in extreme cases, it can lead to significant health consequences. Large language models, LLMs, they are designed to agree with you. So if you're looking to lose weight, they're going to push you pretty hard in that direction. They also sometimes don't know how to tell the difference between good information and bad information. And you know who does? Your doctor. I'm Dr. Sanjay Gupta, helping you live a better life.
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14: From ABC News Tech Trends, OpenAI has struck a new deal with the Pentagon to deploy its generative artificial intelligence technology in classified environments. It comes after a similar deal with Anthropic fell apart, with that AI company saying the way the government wanted to use its technology would violate the company's red lines. Steve Feldstein is a senior fellow at the Carnegie Endowment for International Peace.
15: Part of the issue actually goes to whether the military can responsibly use AI. It's not just about who gets to control it. It's also about, do you have the right accountability in place in the Defense Department?
14: Secretary Pete Hegseth says private companies cannot dictate military operations. Feldstein says Congress should act.
15: What's the alternative is for Congress to go in and set some rules of the road, for another Democratic actor to say, we're going to watch closely, we're going to scrutinize, and we're going to come up with some legal language, directives, even legislation to say this is what is acceptable and this is a red line.
14: With Tech Trends, I'm Mike Dabusky, ABC News.

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1: Another beautiful day out there. Lots of sunshine, comfortable humidity, upper 70s to very low 80s. Still clear tonight, a low of 51. Mostly sunny tomorrow, 82. There's a chance of thunderstorms on Thursday. From Storm Team 5, I'm meteorologist Jordan Lamers.
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2: We know that big tech companies are involved in a lot of things that maybe they don't need to be, but can I ask you guys a serious question? And you guys just tell me why you think this is the case. Why does Google have access to 32 million mosquitoes?
3: Because they have access to literally everything.
4: Yeah. Didn't Microsoft do have a bunch of mosquitoes a couple years ago, too?
2: I remember a story about Bill Gates and these genetically modified
5: mosquitoes. Similar to this, but to answer your question though, why do they have them? Why do these billionaires have access to so many mosquitoes? I don't know, but also why do they need them? Because the story that I think you're about to talk about, right, is just them wanting to set a bunch of mosquitoes free in an area in
2: they
5: California.
2: They want to release up to 32 million specially treated mosquitoes into California and Florida over the next 2 years.
5: But like, why?
2: And the effort is part of Google's Debug initiative, which focuses on using technology and biology to reduce the spread of mosquito-borne illnesses and diseases.
5: Oh, so this is like their philanthropic effort.
2: I guess. At what point did it, like, Google go, you know what, we need 32 million mosquitoes, especially, because we are going to solve the problem of mosquitoes that are out here biting people.
3: This is why we need to tax billionaires and companies more. They got too much money.
2: What are you doing out here?
3: You got way too much money, way too much time. Y'all are too comfortable.
2: Where do you store 32 million mosquitoes? And how much storage space? Is there like data centers that are just full of bugs and they're not telling us?
5: Eggs.
2: Yeah.
3: And they just release them.
2: So I guess these are male mosquitoes and they don't bite and they would not increase biting risk for humans, but these male mosquitoes would be treated with naturally occurring bacterium, which would cause offspring to not survive when they mate with wild females. So the goal is to get in there and like wipe out as many mosquitoes as possible that are out here biting us. Because, you know, mosquitoes, I don't know your guys' experience, they seem like they've gotten a lot worse in the last couple of years.
5: Yeah, but I mean, like, I hear you. There are a lot. But are we really worried about, like, mosquito-borne illness?
2: I mean, not so much in the U.S. as other parts of the world, I guess.
5: I feel like I'm hearing everybody freaking out about, like, viruses.
3: There's Ebola. More mosquitoes now, like, I feel like in places that there weren't mosquitoes years ago. Like, I've been bit more by mosquitoes in the last 2 years than I have in the last 30.
5: Sure, but I mean, like, that is so minimal. Like, they're trying to say that they're trying to eradicate it because of the, like...
2: West Nile. Yeah, you have yellow fever, stuff like that. But I'm just curious if you guys are comfortable, because I am not, with the idea of essentially, because that's what they're doing here, using AI systems to try to eradicate mosquitoes, and that just feels like it's going to go off the rails.
5: Yeah, Dave, that's too dark. That's too dark. Yeah. We don't need a Black Mirror their show.
2: They're already doing it. Like, what do you mean you've got 32 million genetically modified mosquitoes?
5: Let me be blissfully ignorant for like a little while longer, okay? Because the more I know and the more I can't do about it, the more it just makes me depressed, okay?
2: I just feel like that.
5: And they're going to start genetically modifying my SSRIs next, okay?
2: Because all of these tech companies are so evil, it's like the mosquitoes are no longer going to spread viruses, but if they do bite you, they are going to, you know, implant some tracking chips so that way we can serve you cookies.
5: Stop. And now they know all
2: effectively advertise to you, because, you know, when you opted into the new genetically modified mosquitoes, you signed a terms and agreement.
3: Yeah, they don't want to kill you. They just want to advertise.
5: They just want you to buy a Cybertruck. And next thing you know, you're going to get bit. You're going to buy Cybertron.
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2: Hi, I'm Rivers Cuomo from Weezer, and this is our song Go Away. 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
1: Here's Weezer's Rivers Cuomo on how he discovered the revival of Go Away 10 years after it was originally released.
2: I discovered the revival of Go Away on my Discord server. A couple hundred fans in there, and one day I saw him talking about how Go Away was blowing up on social media, and they were saying it was because there's some kind of conflict between Facebook and a publishing company, and all of Weezer's big songs got taken down, so there was only the dregs for people to play with on TikTok, and that's how Go Away blew up. Anyway, that was the first theory I heard.

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19: You ever wake up in the middle of the night or maybe first thing in the morning and notice drool on your pillow? Unless you're sleeping next to someone who hasn't already seen all your good, bad, and ugly, it's probably not that big a deal and not anything to worry about unless it's something that just started happening recently. When people drool at night, it's often because of a stuffy nose, acid reflux, or being a mouth breather. People who sleep on their stomach or side are more likely to drool than someone who sleeps on their back. But in some cases, drooling at night can be a warning sign of something more serious, like dental issues, sleep apnea, or even early symptoms of Parkinson's disease. If you're at all concerned about this, the best place to start is with an ENT doctor, an ears, nose, and throat doctor. They can recommend a sleep study to possibly get some answers. I'm Dr. Sanjay Gupta, helping you live a better life.
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20: CEO Tim Cook spoke with ABC News about some of his company's biggest product announcements.
21: Reinventing music, reinventing the smartphone, bringing the creative arts to the table.
20: But in the last year, Apple has had to endure an uncertain manufacturing environment, particularly around the Trump administration's tariff policy. That's why Cook says they're investing $600 billion in American manufacturing.
21: The engine, the system on a chip, we're going to make over 100 million of those in Arizona this year. We're going to make over 20 billion semiconductors in the U.S.
20: As for whether Cook is too close to the Trump administration, as detractors have criticized,
21: I'm very pleased that the president and the administration is accessible to talk about policy.
20: With Tech Trends, I'm Mike Dabusky, ABC News.
22: Now, here's Storm Team 5 with the most accurate weather forecast in Northeast Wisconsin.
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Dave Grohl's daughter Violet put out her new album on Friday. It's getting incredible reviews. And she is headed out on tour. She's going to be playing The Rave for her Be Sweet to Me tour September 16th. 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
9: From ABC News Tech Trends, the makers of an upcoming independent film say they're using an AI reproduction of Val Kilmer, who passed away last year.
10: You have a beloved actor. I like Val Kilmer. You like Val Kilmer. We would love to see him, of course, in a new film. And in this case, they've used the technology with the consent of his estate. His daughter gave permission. They've followed all the rules, such as they are.
9: But tech journalist Jacob Ward says even if Kilmer's family signed off on the project, critics have panned the idea.
10: The big SAG-AFTRA strike, the 118-day strike that we saw, was all about this issue.
9: Ward says many are worried big stars could trademark their likenesses for studios to use indefinitely, effectively cutting off younger talent from being cast in movies and TV shows.
10: And that is what all these labor activists are worried about, is a world in which you can't get into Hollywood anymore unless you are already famous, or in the case of Val Kilmer, famous and unfortunately deceased.
9: With Tech Trends, I'm Mike Dubusky, ABC News.
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12: A better life with Dr. Sanjay Gupta.
13: Heart disease is still the leading cause of death here in the United States and around the world. But what if there was something you could do earlier in life to reduce the odds of becoming a statistic? Well, here in the United States, tens of millions of adults already take a statin to lower their cholesterol. But new guidance put out by the American College of Cardiology and the American Heart Association now emphasize that treating high cholesterol sooner could significantly reduce a person's lifetime risk of heart attack or stroke. How early are we talking? In your 30s, believe it or not. Of course, you need to talk to your doctor about whether statins are right for you, but you should know that the evidence is really starting to stack up that shows the earlier you get a jump on reducing lifelong exposure to plaque-causing lipids and lipoproteins, the better the odds are going to be for you. Make sure you get your cholesterol checked. That's the first step. I'm Dr. Sanjay Gupta, helping you live a better life.
14: He's got ties. 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
9: CEO Tim Cook spoke with ABC News about some of his company's biggest product announcements.
16: Reinventing music, reinventing the smartphone, bringing the creative arts to the table.
9: But in the last year, Apple has had to endure an uncertain manufacturing environment, particularly around the Trump administration's tariff policy. That's why Cook says they're investing $600 billion in American manufacturing.
16: The engine, the system on a chip, we're going to make over 100 million of those in Arizona this year. We're going to make over 20 billion semiconductors in the U.S.
9: As for whether Cook is too close to the Trump administration, as detractors have criticized,
16: I'm very pleased that the president and the administration is accessible to talk about policy.
9: With Tech Trends, I'm Mike Dubusky, ABC News.
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They have Yellow Wolf, Common Kings, Co-Defendants, G-Love. It's going to be pretty awesome. And then they're doing a whole Sunburnt stage, which is Jacob Noel's own record label, Sunburnt Records. 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And then DJ Mama Troy, if you don't know who Mama Troy is, that's Jacob's mom. She's going to be DJing as well. SublimeCruise.com if you've got the funds to check that out.

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9: From ABC News Tech Trends, the makers of an upcoming independent film say they're using an AI reproduction of Val Kilmer, who passed away last year.
10: You have a beloved actor. I like Val Kilmer. You like Val Kilmer. We would love to see him, of course, in a new film. And in this case, they've used the technology with the consent of his estate. His daughter gave permission. They've followed all the rules, such as they are.
9: But tech journalist Jacob Ward says even if Kilmer's family signed off on the project, critics have panned the idea.
10: The big SAG-AFTRA strike, the 118-day strike that we saw, was all about this issue.
9: Ward says many are worried big stars could trademark their likenesses for studios to use indefinitely, effectively cutting off younger talent from being cast in movies and TV shows.
10: And that is what all these labor activists are worried about, is a world in which you can't get into Hollywood anymore unless you are already famous, or in the case of Val Kilmer, famous and unfortunately deceased.
9: With Tech Trends, I'm Mike Dubosky, ABC News.
0: He's got ties. 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
12: More and more people are using magnesium supplements to help them sleep. But are they safe? And do they really work? Well, first, let's talk about actual magnesium. That's an essential mineral that is needed for more than 300 different processes in the body, according to one dietitian. And most people get enough of it simply from the foods they eat. Now, if you're not getting enough, there are a few different types of supplements you can try. But as always, you should talk to your doctor before starting any new medication or supplement, whether it's prescription or over-the-counter. Now, when it comes to the science, we looked into this, and I gotta say, there's not a lot of strong evidence that magnesium supplements will actually help you sleep. They might help you manage pain, they might help you lower your stress levels, or work to get your muscles to relax. And maybe it's those things then that help you get some better sleep. I'm Dr. Sanjay Gupta, helping you live a better life.
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0: 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From Storm Team 5, I'm meteorologist Jordan Lamers.
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96.9 The Fox, the Valley's alternative. A longtime Fox Valley bowling destination has closed its doors for good, and people were pretty surprised that Saber Lanes announced Monday on Facebook that the Saber Lanes Bowling Alley in Menasha has permanently closed. No reason was provided for the closure. They got more details over at wearegreenbay.com.

0: We will kick off the throwback lunch next. We got some music coming up next hour from Lisa Loeb, which I'm very excited about. But that's not all. We've got some Rise Against. We've got some Bleachers. We've got some White Zombie. It's going to be a really good hour. Join me, the throwback lunch, every weekday from 12.
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6: From ABC News Tech Trends, OpenAI has struck a new deal with the Pentagon to deploy its generative artificial intelligence technology in classified environments. It comes after a similar deal with Anthropic fell apart, with that AI company saying the way the government wanted to use its technology would violate the company's red lines. Steve Feldstein is a senior fellow at the Carnegie Endowment for International Peace.
7: Part of the issue actually goes to whether the military can responsibly use AI. It's not just about who gets to control it. It's also about, do you have the right accountability in place in the Defense Department?
6: Secretary Pete Hegseth says private companies cannot dictate military operations. Feldstein says Congress should act.
7: What's the alternative is for Congress to go in and set some rules of the road for another Democratic actor to say, we're going to watch closely, we're going to scrutinize, and we're going to come up with some legal language, directives, even legislation to say this is what is acceptable and this is a red line.
6: With Tech Trends, I'm Mike Dubosky, ABC News.
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5: From ABC News, Tech Trends. When one screen just isn't enough, pretty soon you'll be able to get a laptop with two. Asus has opened pre-orders for the ROG Zephyrus Duo. It sports a pair of 16-inch screens. Imagine a typical laptop, but where the keyboard would be, there's another full screen. It comes with a detachable keyboard and will run you $4,600. Amazon is now letting you have a conversation about products you want to buy. It launched a feature called Hear the Highlights, which uses AI to create audio summaries of some products. Now it has introduced a feature called Join the Chat, which will allow shoppers to ask questions during the summary. And artificial intelligence has been put to work to help us all meet someone who died nearly 2,000 years ago. Archaeologists at Pompeii have used AI to reconstruct the face of an older man who was killed trying to escape the city during the eruption of Mount Vesuvius. With Tech Trends, I'm Brian Clark, ABC News.
6: A better life with Dr. Sanjay Gupta.
7: Heart disease is still the leading cause of death here in the United States and around the world. But what if there was something you could do earlier in life to reduce the odds of becoming a statistic? Well, here in the United States, tens of millions of adults already take a statin to lower their cholesterol. But new guidance put out by the American College of Cardiology and the American Heart Association now emphasize that treating high cholesterol sooner could significantly reduce a person's lifetime risk of heart attack or stroke. How early are we talking? In your 30s, believe it or not. Of course, you need to talk to your doctor about whether statins are right for you, but you should know that the evidence is really starting to stack up that shows the earlier you get a jump on reducing lifelong exposure to plaque-causing lipids and lipoproteins, the better the odds are going to be for you. Make sure you get your cholesterol checked. That's the first step. I'm Dr. Sanjay Gupta, helping you live a better life.
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9: From ABC News, Tech Trends. Google is making it a bit easier to figure out if someone's trying to fool you with a picture made by AI. The company already has a system called Synth ID, which embeds invisible watermarks in pictures created by Google's AI. Now Google says it is expanding access to the tool, and other companies, including OpenAI, say they'll use it. If you have questions about a picture, you'll be able to ask Gemini if it's a fake. Apple now putting some popular devices into categories that could make it tougher to get them fixed. The 2017 MacBook Air 13-inch is now considered vintage, meaning parts might be scant. And the iPad Mini 4 and the 32-gig version of the Apple TV HD are now on the obsolete list, cutting them off from any official repairs. And AT&T is now launching what it calls Build-A-Plan wireless service, which it says will give customers more flexibility. Plans will start at $15 a month. With Tech Trends, Chuck Severson, ABC News.
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13: For the ninth year in a row, Finland has been named the happiest country in the world. That's according to the World Happiness Report put out every year by the Wellbeing Research Center at the University of Oxford in the UK. Two other Nordic nations, Iceland and Denmark, came in at numbers 2 and 3. Now, having spent quite a bit of time in these countries over my 2.5 decades as a journalist, I can tell you that this is not at all that surprising. There's an entirely different way of thinking in these countries. We before me, you might say. In other words, the mentality is less adversarial and much more, we're all in this together. One other interesting thing that came up was that no matter where someone lived, the more time they spent on social media, the less happy they were. Want to smile? It's simple. Put your phone away for a bit. I'm Dr. Sanjay Gupta, helping you live a better life.
9: From ABC News, Tech Trends. Sliding into someone's DMs won't be quite as private anymore on Instagram. Starting today, Meta's removing the option for end-to-end encryption of direct messages. This means the company could theoretically view any messages exchanged on Instagram. Meta says not many people were opting for end-to-end encryption. ChatGPT wants to know who you trust. OpenAI is now rolling out a new feature for the AI called Trusted Content. If a conversation with ChatGPT starts to go in a concerning direction, especially when it comes to talk about self-harm, a message would go to that contact, asking them to check in on you. And the latest idea to try to power new energy-hungry data centers is to let them ride the waves. Ars Technica says hundreds of millions of dollars is going into a startup developing floating data centers. The idea? They generate power using the movement of ocean water. With Tech Trends, Brian Clark, ABC News.
0: Now, here's Storm Team 5 with the most accurate weather forecast in northeast Wisconsin.
2: Feeling like summer this afternoon with comfortable humidity, upper 70s, low 80s. Tonight, mostly clear, low of 51. Mostly sunny tomorrow, a high of 82. 85 on Thursday with a brief afternoon thunderstorm chance. From Storm Team 5, I'm meteorologist Jordan Lamers.
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It's the Valley's Alternative. We are inside the Throwback Lunch. I like this date in throwback history because it's when we got Ken Griffey Jr. as the number one pick in the Major League Baseball draft. I just loved his story. And as a kid who collected baseball cards, I was into him. Major League debut, April 3rd, 1989, but then made baseball history August of 90 when his dad joined the Mariners and they became the first father-son teammates in baseball history.

96.9 The Fox, the Valley's alternative. So Debbie Harry of Blondie will star as the mom of Pamela Anderson in an upcoming comedy movie, Maitreya. It's directed by Portlandia co-creator Jonathan Crissell. And I think it's very age appropriate. Debbie Harry's 80, Pam Anderson's 58. And I think that's great casting. I'm really excited to check it out.

As the Bleachers, I want to get better on 96.9 The Fox. Now, they are playing the Salt Shed this week, June 5th in Chicago. Night one is sold out, but night two, June 7th, tickets are still available.

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6: Heart disease is still the leading cause of death here in the United States and around the world. But what if there was something you could do earlier in life to reduce the odds of becoming a statistic? Well, here in the United States, tens of millions of adults already take a statin to lower their cholesterol. But new guidance put out by the American College of Cardiology and the American Heart Association now emphasize that treating high cholesterol sooner could significantly reduce a person's lifetime risk of heart attack or stroke. How early are we talking? In your 30s, believe it or not. Of course, you need to talk to your doctor about whether statins are right for you, but you should know that the evidence is really starting to stack up that shows the earlier you get a jump on reducing lifelong exposure to plaque-causing lipids and lipoproteins, the better the odds are going to be for you. Make sure you get your cholesterol checked. That's the first step. I'm Dr. Sanjay Gupta, helping you live a better life.
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5: There are some orgs where employees are still using unsanctioned AI.
4: In fact, Vasu Jakhal, corporate vice president of Microsoft Security, says
5: 29% of employees bring unsanctioned AI.
4: Jakhal says more AI is taking the form of agents.
5: Now the AI can get work done on your behalf. So it automates and it autonomously operates.
4: When they're deployed,
5: the agents really go from an emerging technology to becoming an active, invisible workforce.
4: The issue highlighted in a new CyberPulse report.
5: 47% of organizations we surveyed shared they don't have all of the right security controls.
4: Potentially putting an organization's data at risk. She says anyone introducing AI at work needs to think about security and reining in that AI to keep all your data safe. With Tech Trends, I'm Mike Dubusky, ABC News.
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1: 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I was scrolling through Apple TV Plus and saw there's a new movie out called Outcome. Not hitting theaters, directly to streaming, Apple TV. Directed and starring Jonah Hill, but it's like a really great cast. Keanu Reeves, Matt Bomer, and Cameron Diaz. She is back on the screen. She's married to the guy, one of the guys from Good Charlotte, who teamed up with Yellow Card on this one. It's called Bedroom Poster.

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1: Wow, a bunch of dates coming to Wisconsin for jam band Goose, who have announced a 2026 fall tour in support of their upcoming album Big Modern, which comes out June 12th. Looks like they are doing a very limited number of cities, but multiple nights in certain cities. They will be doing 1, 2, 3 nights at the Miller High Life Theater in Milwaukee. That is in November. Wow, 3 nights? Okay. Dave Grohl did something very cool. The Brazilian heavy metal band Sepultura was doing their final North American show, and he joined them on stage playing drums for a track from their 1993 album. This happened at the Wiltern Theater in Los Angeles. He's long been a fan of them, saying it's one of the records that shaped his musical imagination, and this is their farewell tour. So they're like hanging it up, or claim that they're hanging it up as a band. Cool stuff there. Chris Robinson of the Black Crowes angered some audience members in Tampa, Florida Sunday night. They were chanting USA at the show. He said, "Thanks for the geography lesson. I don't know what you have to be so proud of right now." Some people started booing and even leaving the show. That's your Fox Files.
0: We want the eerily creepy voice of Alexa to work for you. So just say, "Alexa."
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0: 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Then say, "Alexa, play 96.9 The Fox." Just be careful if she starts saying things when you don't ask her to.
4: From ABC News Tech Trends, Google I.O. kicked off with a keynote address this week, chock full of announcements about the company's upcoming software launches. Google's Gemini artificial intelligence technology was the central theme, with the company launching a new AI video generator called Omni and a new AI assistant called Spark. There's also Daily Brief, a new feature coming to the Gemini app. Google's Nick Burns explains.
5: It gathers all the urgent updates from like your Gmail, your calendar, and compiles any like relevant follow-up details into like a very simple, skimmable daily briefing.
4: Company also showed off some new smart glasses developed in partnership with Samsung, similar to Meta's lineup of smart glasses. The new specs from Google integrate speakers and cameras into the glasses' frames. The company says Gemini can chime in through those speakers and give you navigation directions or tell you about a notification you just received. They're set to launch later this year. With Tech Trends, I'm Mike Dubusky, ABC News.
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11: 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Google is making it a bit easier to figure out if someone's trying to fool you with a picture made by AI. The company already has a system called SynthID, which embeds invisible watermarks in pictures created by Google's AI. Now Google says it is expanding access to the tool, and other companies, including OpenAI, say they'll use it. If you have questions about a picture, you'll be able to ask Gemini if it's a fake. Apple now putting some popular devices into categories that could make it tougher to get them fixed. 2017 MacBook Air 13 inch is now considered vintage, meaning parts might be scant, and the iPad Mini 4 and the 32 gig version of the Apple TV HD are now on the obsolete list, cutting them off from any official repairs. And AT&T is now launching what it calls Build-A-Plan wireless service, which it says will give customers more flexibility. Plans will start at $15 a month. With Tech Trends, Chuck Severson, ABC News.
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12: Heart disease is still the leading cause of death here in the United States and around the world. But what if there was something you could do earlier in life to reduce the odds of becoming a statistic? Well, here in the United States, tens of millions of adults already take a statin to lower their cholesterol. But new guidance put out by the American College of Cardiology and the American Heart Association now emphasize that treating high cholesterol sooner could significantly reduce a person's lifetime risk of heart attack or stroke. How early are we talking? In your 30s, believe it or not. Of course, you need to talk to your doctor about whether statins are right for you, but you should know that the evidence is really starting to stack up that shows the earlier you get a jump on reducing lifelong exposure to plaque-causing lipids and lipoproteins, the better the odds are going to be for you. Make sure you get your cholesterol checked. That's the first step. I'm Dr. Sanjay Gupta, helping you live a better life.
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0: Now, here's Storm Team 5 with the most accurate weather forecast in northeast Wisconsin.
1: Feeling like summer this afternoon with comfortable humidity, upper 70s, low 80s. Tonight, mostly clear, low of 51. Mostly sunny tomorrow, a high of 82. 85 on Thursday with a brief afternoon thunderstorm chance. From Storm Team 5, I'm meteorologist Jordan Lamers.
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5: 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When one screen just isn't enough, pretty soon you'll be able to get a laptop with two. Asus has opened pre-orders for the ROG Zephyrus Duo. It sports a pair of 16-inch screens. Imagine a typical laptop, but where the keyboard would be, there's another full screen. It comes with a detachable keyboard and will run you $4,600. Amazon is now letting you have a conversation about products you want to buy. It launched a feature called Hear the Highlights, which uses AI to create audio summaries of some products. Now it has introduced a feature called Join the Chat, which will allow shoppers to ask questions during the summary. And artificial intelligence has been put to work to help us all meet someone who died nearly 2,000 years ago. Archaeologists at Pompeii have used AI to reconstruct the face of an older man who was killed trying to escape the city during the eruption of Mount Vesuvius. With Tech Trends, I'm Brian Clark, ABC News.
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10: 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Google I.O. kicked off with a keynote address this week, chock full of announcements about the company's upcoming software launches. Google's Gemini artificial intelligence technology was the central theme, with the company launching a new AI video generator called Omni and a new AI assistant called Spark. There's also Daily Brief, a new feature coming to the Gemini app. Google's Nick Burns explains.
11: It gathers all the urgent updates from like your Gmail, your calendar, and compiles any like relevant follow-up details into like a very simple, skimmable daily briefing.
10: Company also showed off some new smart glasses developed in partnership with Samsung, similar to Meta's lineup of smart glasses. The new specs from Google integrate speakers and cameras into the glasses' frames. The company says Gemini can chime in through those speakers and give you navigation directions or tell you about a notification you just received. They're set to launch later this year. With Tech Trends, I'm Mike Dubusky, ABC News.
12: A better life with Dr. Sanjay Gupta.
13: Did you know that almost half the vegetables and more than three quarters of the fruit that we eat in this country come from just one state, California? Yeah, it's true. And according to a new report by the Environmental Working Group, a health advocacy organization, a lot of this produce is tainted with PFAS, which are sometimes referred to as forever chemicals. Why? Well, the EPA says pesticides keep America's food supply safe, abundant, and affordable. And of course, these chemicals are used in every state, not just California. Now, if you are worried, though, about how much you're consuming, the best thing to do is to buy organic produce, if and when you can. Organic or not, you should rinse all fruits and vegetables under running water. Don't use any soap. And as one epidemiologist told us, use a brush on sturdier items like carrots, potatoes, and cucumbers. I'm Dr. Sanjay Gupta, helping you live a better life.

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But now we're stressed out. Black hole sun. But I really want to. 96.9, The Fox.

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June is finally here. Festivals right around the bend. We are just weeks away from Third Eye Blind playing Summerfest. 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
0: And we're launching you straight into it. 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

Oshkosh making some cinematic history. $81 million for opening weekend to A24's The Backrooms. The largest opening for an A24 film ever. A liminal space thriller based off a photo of Hobbytown back in 02, 03. The coolest part about it all is that A24's given away parts of the set for you and me to keep. Signed and sealed pieces of the wallpaper. You can enter to win like I did at wallpaper.backrooms.mo.

Just like that sick tattoo sleeve. We want to be a permanent part of your life. That's a bone. 96.9. The Fox.

Space Grunge. I think I like the Definer Y'alternative more. 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

Foo Fighters on the Valley's Alternative 96.9 The Fox, and like father, like daughter, music is a family affair for the Grohl family. Coming up this weekend, a winner's weekend on The Fox for a pair of tickets to Violet Grohl playing her first show at The Rave on the Be Sweet to Me tour. 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
16: From ABC News, Tech Trends. Google is making it a bit easier to figure out if someone's trying to fool you with a picture made by AI. The company already has a system called SynthID, which embeds invisible watermarks in pictures created by Google's AI. Now Google says it is expanding access to the tool, and other companies, including OpenAI, say they'll use it. If you have questions about a picture, you'll be able to ask Gemini if it's a fake. Apple now putting some popular devices into categories that could make it tougher to get them fixed. The 2017 MacBook Air 13-inch is now considered vintage, meaning parts might be scant. And the iPad Mini 4 and the 32-gig version of the Apple TV HD are now on the obsolete list, cutting them off from any official repairs. And AT&T is now launching what it calls Build-A-Plan wireless service, which it says will give customers more flexibility. Plans will start at $15 a month. With Tech Trends, Chuck Severson, ABC News.
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23: More and more people are using magnesium supplements to help them sleep. But are they safe? And do they really work? Well, first, let's talk about actual magnesium. That's an essential mineral that is needed for more than 300 different processes in the body, according to one dietitian. And most people get enough of it simply from the foods they eat. Now, if you're not getting enough, there are a few different types of supplements you can try. But as always, you should talk to your doctor before starting any new medication or supplement, whether it's prescription or over the counter. Now, when it comes to the science, we looked into this, and I gotta say, there's not a lot of strong evidence that magnesium supplements will actually help you sleep. They might help you manage pain, they might help you lower your stress levels, or work to get your muscles to relax. And maybe it's those things then that help you get some better sleep. I'm Dr. Sanjay Gupta, helping you live a better life.
3: From ABC News Tech Trends, a jury in California has found Meta and Google negligent for designing apps that harm young people. The plaintiff, Kaylee, had alleged features like beauty filters on Instagram resulted in negative health outcomes like body dysmorphia. She's being awarded $3 million in compensatory damages. The companies could also be on the hook for additional punitive damages. YouTube says it will appeal the decision, and Meta says it's evaluating its legal options. Bernarda Villalona is an ABC News legal contributor.
7: Very clear that Meta is going to appeal this. So we may see that this verdict is going to be tied up in the appellate system for a long time, for many years. And we know that Meta has the money in order to drag this out.
3: It's also the first in a series of similar social media cases coming down the pike.
7: People and attorneys were waiting to see what would happen in this case to determine how far they will move forward on other cases.
3: With Tech Trends, I'm Mike Dubusky, ABC News.
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25: Now, here's Storm Team 5 with the most accurate weather forecast in northeast Wisconsin.
26: Feeling like summer this afternoon with comfortable humidity, upper 70s, low 80s. Tonight, mostly clear, low of 51. Mostly sunny tomorrow, a high of 82. 85 on Thursday with a brief afternoon thunderstorm chance. From Storm Team 5, I'm meteorologist Jordan Lamers.
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If you've ever been defined as a know-it-all, or you yourself have way too much really niche information on your hands, it might pay off after all. All the details on a game we can play and what you can win after this.

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I say you look so fine that I really want to make you mine. 4, 5, 6, come on and get your kicks. 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

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Now you don't need money.

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16: Heart disease is still the leading cause of death here in the United States and around the world. But what if there was something you could do earlier in life to reduce the odds of becoming a statistic? Well, here in the United States, tens of millions of adults already take a statin to lower their cholesterol. But new guidance put out by the American College of Cardiology and the American Heart Association now emphasize that treating high cholesterol sooner could significantly reduce a person's lifetime risk of heart attack or stroke. How early are we talking? In your 30s, believe it or not. Of course, you need to talk to your doctor about whether statins are right for you, but you should know that the evidence is really starting to stack up that shows the earlier you get a jump on reducing lifelong exposure to plaque-causing lipids and lipoproteins, the better the odds are going to be for you. Make sure you get your cholesterol checked. That's the first step. I'm Dr. Sanjay Gupta, helping you live a better life.
7: 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When one screen just isn't enough, pretty soon you'll be able to get a laptop with two. Asus has opened pre-orders for the ROG Zephyrus Duo. It sports a pair of 16-inch screens. Imagine a typical laptop, but where the keyboard would be, there's another full screen. It comes with a detachable keyboard and will run you $4,600. Amazon is now letting you have a conversation about products you want to buy. It launched a feature called Hear the Highlights, which uses AI to create audio summaries of some products. Now it has introduced a feature called Join the Chat, which will allow shoppers to ask questions during the summary. And artificial intelligence has been put to work to help us all meet someone who died nearly 2,000 years ago. Archaeologists at Pompeii have used AI to reconstruct the face of an older man who was killed trying to escape the city during the eruption of Mount Vesuvius. With Tech Trends, I'm Brian Clark, ABC News.
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19: CEO Tim Cook spoke with ABC News about some of his company's biggest product announcements.
20: Reinventing music, reinventing the smartphone, bringing the creative arts to the table.
19: But in the last year, Apple has had to endure an uncertain manufacturing environment, particularly around the Trump administration's tariff policy. That's why Cook says they're investing $600 billion in American manufacturing.
20: The engine, the system on a chip, we're going to make over 100 million of those in Arizona this year. We're going to make over 20 billion semiconductors in the U.S.
19: As for whether Cook is too close to the Trump administration, as detractors have criticized,
20: I'm very pleased that the president and the administration is accessible to talk about policy.
19: With Tech Trends, I'm Mike Dubusky, ABC News.
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One could say they're in full bloom.

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6: From ABC News Tech Trends, a jury in California has found Meta and Google negligent for designing apps that harm young people. The plaintiff, Kaylee, had alleged features like beauty filters on Instagram resulted in negative health outcomes like body dysmorphia. She's being awarded $3 million in compensatory damages. The companies could also be on the hook for additional punitive damages. YouTube says it will appeal the decision, and Meta says it's evaluating its legal options. Bernarda Villalona is an ABC News legal contributor.
7: Very clear that Meta is going to appeal this. So we may see that this verdict is going to be tied up in the appellate system for a long time, for many years. And we know that Meta has the money in order to drag this out.
6: It's also the first in a series of similar social media cases coming down the pike.
7: People and attorneys were waiting to see what would happen in this case to determine how far they will move forward on other cases.
6: With Tech Trends, I'm Mike DeBusky, ABC News.
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6: 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Google's Gemini artificial intelligence technology was the central theme, with the company launching a new AI video generator called Omni and a new AI assistant called Spark. There's also Daily Brief, a new feature coming to the Gemini app. Google's Nick Burns explains.
19: It gathers all the urgent updates from like your Gmail, your calendar, and compiles any like relevant follow-up details into like a very simple, skimmable daily briefing.
6: Company also showed off some new smart glasses developed in partnership with Samsung, similar to Meta's lineup of smart glasses. The new specs from Google integrate speakers and cameras into the glasses' frames. The company says Gemini can chime in through those speakers and give you navigation directions or tell you about a notification you just received. They're set to launch later this year. With Tech Trends, I'm Mike DeBusky, ABC News.
20: A better life with Dr. Sanjay Gupta.
21: More and more people are using magnesium supplements to help them sleep. But are they safe? And do they really work? Well, first, let's talk about actual magnesium. That's an essential mineral that is needed for more than 300 different processes in the body, according to one dietitian. And most people get enough of it simply from the foods they eat. Now, if you're not getting enough, there are a few different types of supplements you can try. But as always, you should talk to your doctor before starting any new medication or supplement, whether it's prescription or over the counter. Now, when it comes to the science, we looked into this, and I gotta say, there's not a lot of strong evidence that magnesium supplements will actually help you sleep. They might help you manage pain, they might help you lower your stress levels, or work to get your muscles to relax. And maybe it's those things then that help you get some better sleep. I'm Dr. Sanjay Gupta, helping you live a better life.
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4: Feeling like summer this afternoon with comfortable humidity, upper 70s, low 80s. Tonight, mostly clear, low of 51. Mostly sunny tomorrow, a high of 82. 85 on Thursday with a brief afternoon thunderstorm chance. From Storm Team 5, I'm meteorologist Jordan Lamers.
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If your employer takes absence notes from your local DJ, go ahead and hit that Fox line. I'm sure we can work something out.

0: 96.9 The Fox, the Valley's alternative. What's going on? It's Cosette with the Cocktail Corner, and I made my way over this week. Their staff at the Cocktail Corner is top notch. They are attentive, great service, and they give me yummy drinks. So whether it's happy hour, their Friday fish fry, or late night bites, the folks at the Cocktail Corner take great care of ya and care a whole lot.
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7: From ABC News Tech Trends, Google I.O. kicked off with a keynote address this week chock full of announcements about the company's upcoming software launches. Google's Gemini artificial intelligence technology was the central theme, with the company launching a new AI video generator called Omni and a new AI assistant called Spark. There's also Daily Brief, a new feature coming to the Gemini app. Google's Nick Burns explains.
8: It gathers all the urgent updates from like your Gmail, your calendar, and compiles any like relevant follow-up details into like a very simple, skimmable daily briefing.
7: Company also showed off some new smart glasses developed in partnership with Samsung, similar to Meta's lineup of smart glasses. The new specs from Google integrate speakers and cameras into the glasses' frames. The company says Gemini can chime in through those speakers and give you navigation directions or tell you about a notification you just received. They're set to launch later this year. With Tech Trends, I'm Mike Dubusky, ABC News.
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12: Staying active every day will go a long way towards helping you live a happy, healthy, and pain-free life. And there is perhaps no movement more fundamental than walking. It reinforces the alignment, stability, and coordinated muscle activation that supports how your body moves, whether you're doing strenuous exercise or simply going about your daily life. This is according to Dana Santis, a strength and conditioning specialist. Even though you walk every day, Dana does say you can make small adjustments to immediately improve your walking mechanics. So, keep your rib cage stacked over your pelvis. Avoid leaning over or arching your lower back. Allow your arms to swing naturally in coordination with your legs. Keep your gaze forward, your jaw relaxed, and then just breathe in through your nose and out through your mouth. I'm Dr. Sanjay Gupta, helping you live a better life.
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7: From ABC News Tech Trends, OpenAI has struck a new deal with the Pentagon to deploy its generative artificial intelligence technology in classified environments. It comes after a similar deal with Anthropic fell apart, with that AI company saying the way the government wanted to use its technology would violate the company's red lines. Steve Feldstein is a senior fellow at the Carnegie Endowment for International Peace.
5: Part of the issue actually goes to whether the military can responsibly use AI. It's not just about who gets to control it. It's also about, do you have the right accountability in place in the Defense Department?
7: Secretary Pete Hegseth says private companies cannot dictate military operations. Feldstein says Congress should act.
5: What's the alternative is for Congress to go in and set some rules of the road, for another Democratic actor to say, we're going to watch closely, we're going to scrutinize, and we're going to come up with some legal language, directives, even legislation to say this is what is acceptable and this is a red line.
7: With Tech Trends, I'm Mike Dabusky, ABC News.

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96.9 The Fox, the Valley's alternative. If you have been hearing a lot of action up in the skies, you're not going crazy. There is a real reason why. So here's the deal. There is an increase in military flight activity over central and northern Wisco for about the next 2 weeks or so. And hopefully, no sonic boom like last time. Allegedly.

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We are a month away to the day from Muse headlining Summerfest, debuting their brand new album for the first time ever in Wisco. And we want to send you to see them live. An overnight hotel stay, a $100 gas card, and of course a pair of tickets to the show. Prize provided by our good friends Real ID Records. Your keyword to win your way there is coming up in 1 hour. Ooh.

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3: From ABC News Tech Trends, the makers of an upcoming independent film say they're using an AI reproduction of Val Kilmer, who passed away last year.
4: You have a beloved actor. I like Val Kilmer. You like Val Kilmer. We would love to see him, of course, in a new film. And in this case, they've used the technology with the consent of his estate. His daughter gave permission. They've followed all the rules, such as they are.
3: But tech journalist Jacob Ward says even if Kilmer's family signed off on the project, critics have panned the idea.
4: The big SAG-AFTRA strike, the 118-day strike that we saw, was all about this issue.
3: Ward says many are worried big stars could trademark their likenesses for studios to use indefinitely, effectively cutting off younger talent from being cast in movies and TV shows.
4: And that is what all these labor activists are worried about, is a world in which you can't get into Hollywood anymore unless you are already famous, or in the case of Val Kilmer, famous and unfortunately deceased.
3: With Tech Trends, I'm Mike Dubosky, ABC News.
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8: 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And there's perhaps no movement more fundamental than walking. It reinforces the alignment, stability, and coordinated muscle activation that supports how your body moves, whether you're doing strenuous exercise or simply going about your daily life. This is according to Dana Santis, a strength and conditioning specialist. Even though you walk every day, Dana does say you can make small adjustments to immediately improve your walking mechanics. So, keep your rib cage stacked over your pelvis. 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Allow your arms to swing naturally in coordination with your legs. 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
10: I can't imagine life without Apple.
3: CEO Tim Cook spoke with ABC News about some of his company's biggest product announcements.
10: Reinventing music, reinventing the smartphone, bringing the creative arts to the table.
3: But in the last year, Apple has had to endure an uncertain manufacturing environment, particularly around the Trump administration's tariff policy. That's why Cook says they're investing $600 billion in American manufacturing.
10: The engine, the system on a chip, we're going to make over 100 million of those in Arizona this year. We're going to make over 20 billion semiconductors in the U.S.
3: As for whether Cook is too close to the Trump administration, as detractors have criticized,
10: I'm very pleased that the president and the administration is accessible to talk about policy.
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0: From ABC News, Tech Trends. When one screen just isn't enough, pretty soon you'll be able to get a laptop with two. Asus has opened pre-orders for the ROG Zephyrus Duo. It sports a pair of 16-inch screens. Imagine a typical laptop, but where the keyboard would be, there's another full screen. It comes with a detachable keyboard and will run you $4,600. Amazon is now letting you have a conversation about products you want to buy. It launched a feature called Hear the Highlights, which uses AI to create audio summaries of some products. Now it has introduced a feature called Join the Chat, which will allow shoppers to ask questions during the summary. And artificial intelligence has been put to work to help us all meet someone who died nearly 2,000 years ago. Archaeologists at Pompeii have used AI to reconstruct the face of an older man who was killed trying to escape the city during the eruption of Mount Vesuvius. With Tech Trends, I'm Brian Clark, ABC News.
1: Now, here's Storm Team 5 with the most accurate weather forecast in northeast Wisconsin.
2: Feeling like summer this afternoon with comfortable humidity, upper 70s, low 80s. Tonight, mostly clear, low of 51. Mostly sunny tomorrow, a high of 82. 85 on Thursday with a brief afternoon thunderstorm chance. From Storm Team 5, I'm meteorologist Jordan Lamers.
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96.9 The Fox, the Valley's alternative, with a reminder from me to you. Appleton's first farmer's market of the season's coming up this Saturday, and my obsession with sourdough continues. Let's do this!

0: For us, playing live is probably the most important thing. 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

If I told you I have a degree in history, would you believe me? 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
11: From ABC News, Tech Trends. Sliding into someone's DMs won't be quite as private anymore on Instagram. Starting today, Meta's removing the option for end-to-end encryption of direct messages. This means the company could theoretically view any messages exchanged on Instagram. Meta says not many people were opting for end-to-end encryption. ChatGPT wants to know who you trust. OpenAI is now rolling out a new feature for the AI called Trusted Content. If a conversation with ChatGPT starts to go in a concerning direction, especially when it comes to talk about self-harm, a message would go to that contact, asking them to check in on you. And the latest idea to try to power new energy-hungry data centers is to let them ride the waves. Ars Technica says hundreds of millions of dollars is going into a startup developing floating data centers. The idea? They generate power using the movement of ocean water. With Tech Trends, Brian Clark, ABC News.
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13: A better life with Dr. Sanjay Gupta.
14: Slowly but surely, AI is seeping its way into every corner of our lives. One area perhaps I didn't expect is diet advice. A new study out of Turkey found that chatbots are recommending to teen boys and girls that they restrict their daily calories to dangerously low levels and eat a balance of nutrients that are kind of out of whack. Remember, teenagers are growing, one pediatrician told us. If they aren't getting enough nutrition, it can really stunt their growth on a number of levels. And in extreme cases, it can lead to significant health consequences. Large language models, LLMs, they are designed to agree with you. So if you're looking to lose weight, they're going to push you pretty hard in that direction. They also sometimes don't know how to tell the difference between good information and bad information. And you know who does? Your doctor. I'm Dr. Sanjay Gupta, helping you live a better life.
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0: From ABC News Tech Trends, OpenAI has struck a new deal with the Pentagon to deploy its generative artificial intelligence technology in classified environments. It comes after a similar deal with Anthropic fell apart, with that AI company saying the way the government wanted to use its technology would violate the company's red lines. Steve Feldstein is a senior fellow at the Carnegie Endowment for International Peace.
1: Part of the issue actually goes to whether the military can responsibly use AI. It's not just about who gets to control it. It's also about, do you have the right accountability in place in the Defense Department?
0: Secretary Pete Hegseth says private companies cannot dictate military operations. Feldstein says Congress should act.
1: What's the alternative is for Congress to go in and set some rules of the road, for another Democratic actor to say, we're going to watch closely, we're going to scrutinize, and we're going to come up with some legal language, directives, even legislation to say this is what is acceptable and this is a red line.
0: With Tech Trends, I'm Mike Dubosky, ABC News.
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3: It's about fear they had to fight through, the resilience, and what they had to do to achieve everything at the highest level possible.
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0: The annual EAA AirVenture Runway 5K returns on Saturday, July 25th at the EAA AirVenture Grounds. 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
1: From ABC News Tech Trends. American Airlines will soon be installing Starlink Wi-Fi in its planes. That's the internet service from Elon Musk's SpaceX, which relies on a network of satellites in low Earth orbit. Cybersecurity experts are raising concern about AI being used to scam people who are trying to book summer travel. Kane McGladry is a senior member of the tech-focused public charity IEEE. He says there are several tactics criminals can employ with AI.
2: Criminals are using AI to scrape your social media and then write realistic messages that sound like they're from the hotel or the restaurant that you booked. And those will use things like social data, like your kids' names or your specific travel dates to try and sound legitimate before, and here's the pivot, they'll demand payment through a method like Venmo or Zelle or crypto or a wire transfer.
1: McGladry says a good way to avoid getting scammed, always check the URL of the website you're on for typos. With Tech Trends, I'm Mike Dubosky, ABC News.
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12: You have a beloved actor. I like Val Kilmer. You like Val Kilmer. We would love to see him, of course, in a new film. And in this case, they've used the technology with the consent of his estate. His daughter gave permission. They've followed all the rules, such as they are.
1: But tech journalist Jacob Ward says even if Kilmer's family signed off on the project, critics have panned the idea.
12: The big SAG-AFTRA strike, the 118-day strike that we saw, was all about this issue.
1: Ward says many are worried big stars could trademark their likenesses for studios to use indefinitely, effectively cutting off younger talent from being cast in movies and TV shows.
12: And that is what all these labor activists are worried about, is a world in which you can't get into Hollywood anymore unless you are already famous, or in the case of Val Kilmer, famous and unfortunately deceased.
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14: A Better Life with Dr. Sanjay Gupta.
15: Eating a healthy diet is not only good for you physically, it can also keep your brain sharp as you age. According to a new study out of China, people who most closely followed the MIND diet slowed aging in key structures inside their brains by more than 2 years. The MIND diet is a combination of the Mediterranean diet, which we talk a lot about, and the DASH diet, which stands for Dietary Approaches to Stop Hypertension. All three of these diets are similar, but the MIND diet puts more of an emphasis on berries, beans, leafy green vegetables, fish, poultry, whole grains, olive oil, and nuts. You're not going to eat foods with a lot of saturated fat. We're talking cheese, butter, red meat, or anything fried. You really don't have to eat like this 100% of the time. That's the key. Just do the best that you can. I'm Dr. Sanjay Gupta, helping you live a better life.
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17: For the rest of your Tuesday, skies will stay clear, and after a day of nearly 80 degrees, we dip down into a night in the lower 50s, but we will break into the 80s for your Wednesday. With Storm Team 5, I'm meteorologist Nathan Himsel.
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96.9 The Fox, the Valley's alternative. It has come to my attention that this weekend is the Great Wisconsin Cheese Festival over in Little Chute. 3 days of food, carnival rides, even a cheese parade on Saturday. It ain't easy being cheesy, baby.

you're in pursuit of a summer job, EAA is right around the corner. There are over hundreds of jobs available for Air Venture, and you can find out what jobs are a good fit for you and get after them this Saturday at the EAA Job Fair.

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5: 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When one screen just isn't enough, pretty soon you'll be able to get a laptop with two. Asus has opened pre-orders for the ROG Zephyrus Duo. It sports a pair of 16-inch screens. Imagine a typical laptop, but where the keyboard would be, there's another full screen. It comes with a detachable keyboard and will run you $4,600. Amazon is now letting you have a conversation about products you want to buy. It launched a feature called Hear the Highlights, which uses AI to create audio summaries of some products. Now it has introduced a feature called Join the Chat, which will allow shoppers to ask questions during the summary. And artificial intelligence has been put to work to help us all meet someone who died nearly 2,000 years ago. Archaeologists at Pompeii have used AI to reconstruct the face of an older man who was killed trying to escape the city during the eruption of Mount Vesuvius. With Tech Trends, I'm Brian Clark, ABC News.
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9: Did you know that almost half the vegetables and more than three quarters of the fruit that we eat in this country come from just one state, California? Yeah, it's true. And according to a new report by the Environmental Working Group, a health advocacy organization, a lot of this produce is tainted with PFAS, which are sometimes referred to as forever chemicals. Why? Well, the EPA says pesticides keep America's food supply safe, abundant, and affordable. And of course, these chemicals are used in every state, not just California. Now, if you are worried, though, about how much you're consuming, the best thing to do is to buy organic produce, if and when you can. Organic or not, you should rinse all fruits and vegetables under running water. Don't use any soap. And as one epidemiologist told us, use a brush on sturdier items like carrots, potatoes, and cucumbers. I'm Dr. Sanjay Gupta, helping you live a better life.
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11: From ABC News, Tech Trends. Google is making it a bit easier to figure out if someone's trying to fool you with a picture made by AI. The company already has a system called SynthID, which embeds invisible watermarks in pictures created by Google's AI. Now Google says it is expanding access to the tool, and other companies, including OpenAI, say they'll use it. If you have questions about a picture, you'll be able to ask Gemini if it's a fake. Apple now putting some popular devices into categories that could make it tougher to get them fixed. The 2017 MacBook Air 13-inch is now considered vintage, meaning parts might be scant, and the iPad Mini 4 and the 32-gig version of the Apple TV HD are now on the obsolete list, cutting them off from any official repairs. And AT&T is now launching what it calls Build-A-Plan wireless service, which it says will give customers more flexibility. Plans will start at $15 a month. With Tech Trends, Chuck Severson, ABC News.
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1: I don't need to hear anything from anybody. 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Just play the game one way. You hit a ball in the gap, run. Boom, coming in hot.
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0: From ABC News Tech Trends, rogue agents may be at work in your business right now.
1: There are some orgs where employees are still using unsanctioned AI.
0: In fact, Vasu Jakhal, corporate vice president of Microsoft Security, says
1: 29% of employees bring unsanctioned AI.
0: Jakhal says more AI is taking the form of agents.
1: Now the AI can get work done on your behalf. So it automates and it autonomously operates.
0: When they're deployed,
1: the agents really go from an emerging technology to becoming an active, invisible workforce.
0: The issue highlighted in a new CyberPulse report.
1: 47% of organizations we surveyed shared they don't have all of the right security controls.
0: Potentially putting an organization's data at risk. She says anyone introducing AI at work needs to think about security and reining in that AI to keep all your data safe. With Tech Trends, I'm Mike Dubusky, ABC News.
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